0: saying the meeting led to a historic breakthrough in relations. But the UAE Foreign Ministry said in a statement on state media, any claims regarding undisclosed visits or arrangements are baseless unless issued by the relevant official authorities in the UAE. Housing ACT staff are holding a one-hour stoppage today, calling for a pay rise to keep up with the cost of living. The workers say they're fed up with the ACT government's disregard for the work they're undertaking to keep Canberrans safe and housed amid increasing occupational violence. More than 95% of the community and public sector union members agreed to support the protected industrial action after bargaining negotiations stalled between the union and government. The messaging service WhatsApp has introduced a new security measure which will encrypt the conversations users have with its artificial intelligence facility. The firm said people would want sensitive discussions kept secret, but critics say secrecy would mean companies can't be held accountable if their AI gives harmful advice. The BBC's Zoe Kleinman has more.
1: WhatsApp says incognito mode will be optional and the chatbot will only deal with questions and answers by text. There have been previous reports of other chatbots encouraging suicide and explaining how to make bombs, but WhatsApp says Meta AI will err on the side of caution by refusing to answer anything that could be interpreted as harmful or illegal. The conversations will not be stored anywhere, including on the user's device.
0: And a fire at the North Adelaide golf course is being treated as suspicious. Police say a temporary structure being used by the golf club during a redevelopment was gutted. Turning to sport, Australia will contest the America's Cup for the first time since 2000. The Royal Prince Edward Yacht Club's challenge has been accepted by the Royal New Zealand Yacht Squadron, which currently holds the America's Cup. The 38th America's Cup will be held in Italy in July 2027. Australia has won the yacht race once in 1983.
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4: Welcome to your daily market update. Powers buyer selectivity rather than a loss of demand as well-bred and well-finished lambs continue to attract solid competition. Merino weather lambs held steady at $159 per head and cleared strongly at 80%. Meanwhile, Merino ewe lambs recorded one of the most standout movements of the week, lifting $65 to average $191 per head. First cross ewe lambs also showed a notable improvement, rising $50 week on week to average $268 per head, supported by a 78% clearance rate. Shedding breed lambs continued to perform well, clearing 90% of offerings despite a $10 easing in the average price. National clearance softened 60%, driven largely by softer results in the crossbred lambs and heavier ewe categories. Despite this, value over reserve strengthened $20, indicating vendor expectations remain largely aligned with the market. From a state perspective, New South Wales remained the dominant listing state, accounting for 50% of total offerings, though listings declined 21% on last week. Victoria followed with 34% of listings, with both states recording softer clearance and reduced numbers sold. Meanwhile, Queensland and Tasmania recorded strong percentage increases off low volumes. That concludes today's Daily Market Update, brought to you by Auctions Plus, dedicated to connecting ag.
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7: Prioritising community news. And now for the weather for Thursday, the 14th of May. Cloudy day with a high chance of showers. Winds southeasterly 15 to 20 kilometres an hour, become light in the early afternoon. Now 20 degrees, we're expecting a top of 22, humidity 77%, and the winds are southwesterly at 11 kilometres an hour.

Howdy, howdy, everybody. Welcome to the 50s and 60s rock and roll. A great way to start with Henry Mancini and his orchestra and the theme from Peter Gunn. What a TV series that was back in the early days of black and white. And Playboys, well, they were Normie Rowe and the Playboys, that sort of thing. And Adventures in Paradise. Here's a young lady that hit the charts in 1962.

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She was only 15 years old and one of the youngest entertainers to headline the London Palladium. And she already placed 9 songs on the UK Top 40 by then. What a sensational thing to happen. Here's Crash Craddock.

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0: 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We'll be back with more.
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Oh, that's exactly right. I'm alive, and Holly's there. Que sera, sera, whatever will be, and keep a knocking from Normie Rowe and the Playboys to this one. I'm counting on

0: There you are, you're a much too young girl. And that's from Gary Packett and the Union Gap. Also, Petula Clark in there with her version of I'm Counting on You. And the Hollies with I'm All Alive. And right now, it's time for a break.
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1: Tank of M weather update, Thursday the 14th of May. Cloudy, high chance of showers. Winds will be southeasterly, 15 to 20 kilometres an hour, and become lighter still in the afternoon. It's now 21 degrees and almost the top temperature of 22, humidity 73%, and winds south-southeasterly at 19 kilometres an hour.
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are a couple of strange little tracks there from 1969 and Spinning Wheel from Blood, Sweat and Tears. Also the Pretenders in there, I'll Stand By You. Let's go to 1968 when the Rascals recorded this big hit, and Just For You.

0: Hey, you are the Rascals out of 1968 with People Have Got to Be Free. A song written by the group because of the assassination of Dr. Martin Luther King and Bobby Kennedy. It'll become their fourth and final million-selling single. We'll be back with some classics from the past.
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0: Ah, the big hits just keep on coming. I like that one out of 1957. And on this day, May the 14th, Elvis Presley inhales a cat from one of his teeth while working on the dance sequence for his film Jailhouse Rock. He was taken to Los Angeles Hospital to have it removed. And next day, he was back on the set. Now, he's a conscientious worker, isn't he? That's Elvis Presley and Jailhouse Rock to this one.
1: Hi, everyone. This is Buddy Holly.
2: And the Crickets.

I will think it over. No, I won't. I go back to 1956 where Buddy Holly is fitted with contact lenses for his 2800 eyes by Lubbock optometrist Miss Dr. J. Davis Armistead, although they cost him $125 back then. Wow, glasses are getting dearer by the minute. Holly can't get used to them, man. He'll put the old ones back on again. Why not? That was his trademark and his big hit.

0: Ah, there it was, the big number one, Peggy Sue, and also Think It Over from Buddy Holly out of 1958, and also Elvis Presley with Jailhouse Rock. Oh, it's almost 11 o'clock. Rave on Tuesday afternoons.
1: 12 o'clock rock, we're gonna rock.
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13: Hello, I'm Laura Devoy. A federal court judge has found supermarket giant Coles guilty of misleading customers with its Down Down promotion. Shannon Kirkwood reports.
14: The Australian Competition and Consumer Commission accused Coles of increasing prices for a short time before lowering them to above the original price and marketing it as a discount. The supermarket giant argued the discounts were genuine specials because prices had risen due to inflation. Justice Michael O'Brien found Coles increased prices in a commercially justifiable manner, but the prices were not up for long enough for the discount to be considered genuine. The ACCC has also taken legal action against Woolworths. A judgment in that case will be delivered on a later date.
13: The federal opposition leader says welfare payments should be limited to Australian citizens. Non-citizens currently have access to 17 welfare payments in Australia, including JobSeeker, Youth Allowance and the Age and Disability Support Pensions. Angus Taylor will tonight deliver his formal response to the budget, which will include linking housing to migration. He says people who are not Australian citizens should not get the privileges of a citizen.
15: And I'd encourage people who are committed to this country to become a citizen. These welfare programs, these 17 programs, should be restricted to Australian citizens. Others who come to the country will get access to them when they become citizens.
13: Growers responding to a mouse plague will soon learn the outcome of an emergency permit for mouse bait access. Grain Producers Australia says it expects the final regulatory decision on the use of ZP50 mouse bait this week. GPA says it's undertaken extensive work with other agencies to progress the application. Farmers in WA's northern grain belt are facing the worst mouse plague ever seen. An estimated 8,000 mice live in every hectare of the region. There are calls for the New South Wales government to raise the minimum age of criminal responsibility. An inquiry is looking at options to reduce children's contact with the criminal justice system. Hearings are scheduled to continue next month and in August. Advocates have told the inquiry tougher bail laws are encouraging children to plead guilty to avoid jail. CEO of the Justice and Equity Centre, Jonathan Hunyor, told National Radio News the government needs to invest in services which support children.
16: And we're spending a lot of money on things that don't actually address the cause of the crime. So what we've said to the committee is that the single most impactful thing we can do if we want better outcomes from the youth justice system is to stop locking up 10-year-olds and to raise the age of criminal responsibility to 14.
13: Canada has minted a commemorative astronaut coin in recognition of the Artemis II crew, which included the first Canadian Space Agency astronaut to fly on a lunar mission. Jeremy Hansen and the other members of the Artemis II crew have met with the Canadian Prime Minister Mark Carney, where they traded gifts.
17: Artemis II was just a step in a much longer journey for us, and like you, we can't wait to be part of what's next. So we did bring something for you, as promised. Good on our word.
18: Fantastic.
17: So here, sir, is the flag that flew with us around the moon.
13: The crew's nearly 10-day mission reached the farthest distance in space any humans have gone before. Their Orion capsule sailed around the moon's far side. Turning to sport, in cricket, an unbeaten century to Virat Kohli has led the Royal Challengers Bengaluru to a 6-wicket win over the Kolkata Knight Riders in the Indian Premier League. The Knight Riders set a target of 193. Cameron Green scored 32, while Josh Hazlewood took 1 wicket. The Royal Challengers reached the target with 5 balls to spare.
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0: Thursday's weather until midnight tonight. The winds east southeasterly 10 to 15 knots. Seas around 1 metre. The first swell southerly 1 to 1.5 metres inshore, up to 2 metres offshore. Second swell easterly 1.5 metres, decreasing down to 1 metre, and that's in the morning. And in the afternoon or after midday, 1.5 metres it'll increase. The weather itself, partly cloudy today with a 90% chance of rain and thunderstorms. It's now 22 degrees, humidity 74%, and the winds are south-southwesterly at the present, easterly I should say, at the present moment, 11 kilometres an hour. Friday the 15th of May, 11 in the morning, top of 23 with 5 millimetres of rain. Saturday much the same with 11 in the morning, top of 23. And Sunday, 12 and a top at 24 degrees.
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0: day.
1: Yeah, well, it's almost that. It is. It's the last hour. Howdy, howdy. Welcome to the countryside for a half an hour and also the 50s, 60s after the last half hour. Great way to start off there with an emerging Australian country music duo known as Zach and George. That comprises of Zach Roddy and also George Goodfellow. They're originally from Gundaroo and Newcastle. They bonded together at school and began writing and come out with some great songs. And that first one is absolutely knocked them dead on Spotify and all that sort of thing on the internet. And also they've won the 2026 Golden Guitar Award for Vocal Collaboration of the Year with the Wolf Brothers for How Many One More Times. We'll play that a little later. But right now they have travelled to Nashville to work with industry professionals. There you are. Here's another one from Zach and George just for you here on Rave On.

0: Nothing to Lose from Second George. Also, we'll call it a day to the one that they actually won an award for with the Wolf Brothers coming up next. But I just want to say they've got a great blend of what they call earthy type music, and it certainly sounds great.
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0: There you are, Zach and George with the Wolf Brothers and How Many One More Times. It's 17 minutes. We'll make it 18 minutes after the 11 o'clock.
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Tanya Kernaghan there and Saddle Sisters. Also Anthony Snape and Red Dirt Road, The Buckleys and Too Fast. We got a classic for you.

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It's strange, but now my fondest wish is for a sink that's clear of dishes, showing me that you are here at home.

0: 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Why won't you help a lonely man like me? Why won't you help a lonely man like me? Why won't you help a lonely man like me?
1: A lonely man like me, that's the job that comes with it. Yeah, you sit behind a desk and play with all the controls and make sure the music sounds right and the levels are right. You play your little things, you know, the carts and the promos and all that sort of thing. It's a great thing to do. 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
1: Stay there. The latest weather is next.
2: I can give you an update. That's now 21 degrees. It's dropped, and the weather is certainly on and off out there with showers and thunderstorms will probably happen during the course of the day. Humidity's right now at 70%, and the winds are south-southeasterly at 17 kilometres an hour. And let's look ahead just for a day, which will be Friday, 11 in the morning, a top of 23 with up to 5 millimetres of rain.
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5: Yesterday, rock and roll.

Ah, them were the good old days, yeah. 50s, 60s rock and roll with Cliff Richard and the Shadows and Pointed Toe Shoes, Do You Wanna Dance, True True Lovin' and The Savage. Great instrumental. And right now we're going to feature On This Day.

And on this day in rock and roll history, go back to 1955 on May the 14th, Bo Diddley's tune, Bo Diddley, debuts on the Billboard R&B chart, where he'll stay for 18 weeks, including two at number one. The song became his most successful record and introduces what will be known as Bo Diddley Beat. In 1998, he received a Grammy Hall of Fame award and has been added to the Rock and Roll Hall of Fame's list of 500 greatest songs that shaped rock and roll. In 1956, on May the 14th, Buddy Holly is fitted with contact lenses, and he didn't like them, so he went back to his old glasses and they became his trademark. In 1962, May the 14th, 15-year-old Helen Shapiro becomes the youngest entertainer to headline the London Palladium. And in 1966, on this day, May the 14th, Kingsman Louie enters the Billboard Hot 100 for the ninth time. This time only to stay on the charts for 2 weeks. When it was first released in 1963, it made it to number two, and this time only got to 97. It's just one of those songs that hangs around and sung by many other groups around the world. The Rascals in 1968 on this day record People Have Got to Be Free, a song written by the group because of the assassination of Dr. Martin Luther King and Bobby Kennedy. Birthday books up next.

0: And a very happy birthday to all those people celebrating on May the 14th. You share it with Bobby Darin, born in 1936. Charlie Gracie of Butterfly fame, born in 1936. Also Troy Shondell. This time we're really breaking up. Well, that was the name of the big hit for Troy Shondell, born in 1940. Derek Lackenby from the Hermits, born in 1945. How about Jack Bruce, the bass player from Cream, born in 1943. And we got Dixie Lee Innes from the original Caste. She was the lead vocalist, or he was the lead vocalist. Oh, One Tin Soldier, great hit that was, born in 1946. And last of all, David Byrne, lead singer and guitarist for the Talking Heads, born in 1952.
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There he is, the boy from East Hills, and he certainly did knock us dead when he first started and had great hits like Bye Bye Baby and Underneath the Starlight of Love, and the Joy Boys, a great backing band with Boots, Saddle and Surfboard. Now let's go to the birthday book, and here's Cream. There he is, the boy from East Hills, and he certainly did knock us dead when he first...

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Now let's go to the birthday book, and here's Cream.

0: They are a couple of hits from the birthday book there, the Hermits, and Don't Go Out in the Rain. Just a little reminder, it's rainy outside. Also, Cream with Strange Brew. It's Jack Bruce's birthday. And from Hermits, it was Derek Leckenby. Okay, time for a classic from the past, and it's almost time for me to go. Time for me to go. Thank you very much for your company.
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3: Hello, I'm Laura Devoy. After the first 5 months of the new Aged Care Act, Australians are waiting, on average, 12 months for a place in aged care. With more, Shannon Kirkwood.
4: The report shows the median and average time from applying for aged care to starting a service is 10 to 12 months. Victoria recorded the shortest median time at 273 days. Queensland, the longest, at 322. The report also shows there were more than 48,500 applications waiting for triage at the end of March. The government is facing criticism for releasing the report on Budget Day, with Independent Senator David Pocock saying it was trying to bury bad news.
3: Unions have increased their minimum wages claim following this week's federal budget. The Australian Council of Trade Unions was arguing for a 5% increase in the minimum wage, but has bumped that up to 6% after the budget revealed inflation was forecast to reach 5% by the middle of this year. The Fair Work Commission's annual wage review decision is expected to be announced within weeks. Tasmanian Senator Tammy Tyrrell is joining the Labor Party. Senator Tyrrell was elected in 2022 as a member of the Jackie Lambie Network. She quit the party in 2024 to sit as an independent, but will formally be admitted to the Labor Party shortly. Senator Tyrrell says she wants a seat at the table where she can make the most change.
5: I'm not going to apologise to anybody for joining Labor. It's a good fit. I have supported Labor regularly over the last 4 years. But I've also pushed back when things for Tasmania is important. And I will still do that, but I will do it respectfully and calmly within caucus. And I'm very proud to be a Labor girl.
3: The federal government has secured an additional 90,000 tonnes of agricultural-grade urea. That's on top of the 250,000 tonnes of new fertiliser supply locked in previously. It'll be sent to farmers, producers and the agriculture industry to help them keep Australia's food supply chain moving. Trade is set to dominate discussions between the presidents of the US and China. Donald Trump and Xi Jinping are meeting in the Great Hall of the People in Beijing. It's the first time a US president has visited China since 2017. Police in Western Australia are asking for the community's assistance in identifying a man who's believed to have gone missing at a Perth beach. The search is continuing at Trigg Beach today. The individual was last seen in distress around 100 metres offshore on Tuesday night. Police are still trying to confirm his identity. A charity providing assistance dogs to people with additional needs says the community can play a role in training the canines. Assistant Dogs Australia is holding its first Giving Day today, with funds raised to go towards a breeding and training program. Kate Sutton from the charity details the process of preparing the assistance dogs.
6: Each dog takes around 2 years to train, and it costs more than $60,000 to breed, raise and train one of these incredible animals. So fundraising is absolutely vital, and community donations help ensure that cost is never a barrier for Australians with a disability who need the help of an assistance dog.
3: Turning to sport, former Wallabies coach Eddie Jones has been suspended by Japan for abusing match officials. The allegations relate to Jones's behaviour during the Japan under-23 team's tour of Australia. The current head coach of Japan's national side, Jones, was suspended for 6 weeks and had his salary reduced. He says he deeply regretted his behaviour.
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1: Tank FM weather update for your workday and the coming days. Thursday's outlook is cloudy. High chance of showers. The chance of a thunderstorm near the coast in the afternoon and evening. Winds becoming light during the afternoon. Kempsey 22 and Southwest Rocks 21 degrees. Friday's forecast is partly cloudy with a high chance of showers. Light winds. Kempsey 23 and Southwest Rocks 21 degrees. Saturday's outlook is cloudy. The chance of morning fog inland. High chance of showers in the north, medium chance elsewhere. Light winds. Kempsey 23 and Southwest Rocks 21 degrees. In community news, be the change maker who brings sight to those in need. Just $25 can restore someone's vision. 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

G'day, Kempsey, in the heart of Dungarry country. I'm Troy Cassidaly. 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
3: Hello, I'm Peter Hislop. The Health Minister says five Australians who were on a cruise ship at the centre of the hantavirus outbreak are now expected to arrive in Perth tomorrow and have tested negative to the virus. Health officials have continued to stress while human transmission of the virus is rare, all necessary precautions are being taken. Mark Butler says passengers will be accompanied by medical staff departing the Netherlands today.
4: The six passengers are still in good health. They have all tested negative for hantavirus and are showing no symptoms as well. All passengers and all crew members will travel this flight for its duration in full PPE.
3: US President Donald Trump and Chinese President Xi Jinping have shaken hands in Beijing for talks on trade, Iran and Taiwan. The two-day state visit will also include tech bosses, including Elon Musk and NVIDIA representatives, and Donald Trump has previously asked China to open up to US industry. The visit was set for March but has been delayed due to the Iran war. Speaking shortly after arriving, Donald Trump says the two leaders have a strong relationship.
5: I really look very much forward to our discussion. It's a big discussion. And there are those that say this is maybe the biggest summit ever. But it's an honor to be with you. It's an honor to be your friend. And the relationship between China and the USA is going to be better than ever before.
3: The consumer regulator says today's federal court ruling on Coles' down-down pricing program delivers transparency for shoppers. The federal court has found Coles Supermarkets Australia made false or misleading representations about its down-down discounts. It's anticipated the finding may change how supermarket prices are set nationwide. ACCC Chair Jenna Cass-Gottlieb says she welcomes the finding. Coles breached the Australian consumer law and has put all major retailers on notice.
6: The court will proceed to make penalties and other orders at a later date. It is very timely for all retailers, particularly as we lead up to end of financial year sales, to ensure that they make accurate pricing and discount claims.
3: The Australian and Norwegian governments have signed a memorandum of understanding to support the acquisition and domestic manufacturing of missiles. The federal government is investing up to $850 million to enable Australia to locally manufacture and maintain missiles. The Department of Defence says the multilateral agreement will enhance information sharing and collaboration between Australia, Norway and 10 other countries that use the missiles, which are developed by a Norwegian company. The number of people in New South Wales prisons has reached a record high. According to new data from the Bureau of Crime Statistics and Research, the total number of 14,000 prisoners in March rose by more than 1,000 since November last year. The launch of NASA and SpaceX's uncrewed mission 34 to the International Space Station has been postponed for a second time. NASA is now targeting no earlier than tomorrow evening local time for the launch of the resupply services mission. Teams were stood down at the Cape Canaveral Space Force Station in Florida overnight due to inclement weather. To sport now, and in the NRL, South Sydney coach Wayne Bennett says there are no doubts over Latrell Mitchell's fitness after he was declared fit to play in South's Magic Round clash against the Dolphins tomorrow night.
7: He's met all the protocols and he feels good and wants to play.
3: Mitchell was expected to miss up to 2 weeks due to a lower back issue, but his return comes just days from the New South Wales Blues Origin squad selection.
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9: Tank FM weather update for your workday and the coming days. Thursday's outlook is cloudy. High chance of showers. The chance of a thunderstorm near the coast in the afternoon and evening. Winds becoming light during the afternoon. Kempsey 22 and Southwest Rocks 21 degrees. Friday's forecast is partly cloudy with a high chance of showers. Light winds. Kempsey 23 and Southwest Rocks 21 degrees. Saturday's outlook is cloudy. The chance of morning fog inland. High chance of showers in the north, medium chance elsewhere. Light winds. Kempsey 23 and Southwest Rocks 21 degrees. 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

The iconic Bellbrook Hotel on the banks of the beautiful Macleay River invites you to sample two upriver bush-style hospitality. Soak in the atmosphere, relaxing on the spacious back deck, taking in the beautiful scenery while enjoying a fabulous meal with a refreshing drink. Like to stay a while? The Bellbrook Hotel.

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I'm Troy Cassidaly. 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So don't move that dial.

G'day Kempsey, in the heart of Dungarry country, I'm Troy Cassadaly. 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So don't move that dial.

devastation in the same breath. You'll be called a racist and tweeted to death. You can't have a joke, pull your leg or take the piss. And if you really want to send them into a frenzied throng, all you have to do is put a Muslim in a song. You'll be flogged in public by the fun police.

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3: Hello, I'm Peter Hislop. The Health Minister says people with needs connected to disability won't be excluded from the NDIS as the government looks to rein in costs from the expanding program. The Senate will refer the legislation to an inquiry that will report back on the changes, which aim to save $36 billion in federal funds. Mark Butler says the national scheme has expanded beyond its mandate.
4: This scheme was never set up to become a substitute for health and rehabilitation and other treatment that could potentially prevent lifelong disability. And so we will put in place rules that make that much clearer.
3: Nationals leader Matt Canavan says federal money, which could otherwise pay for inland rail, is being pumped into Melbourne's suburban rail loop. The rail project from Melbourne to Brisbane reached the end of the line earlier this month after costs blew out to $45 billion, with the project to now finish in the New South Wales town of Parkes. Matt Canavan says it's regional funds being sent to metropolitan projects.
5: They're recycling that, though, into $3.8 billion into Melbourne suburban rail. So taking money away from a productive, enhancing infrastructure investment and putting it into a pet project of the Victorian Labor government, who faces an election in a few years, $3.8 billion extra into that project.
3: The Coalition will deliver its budget reply speech tonight. Cruelty over compassion is how the Asylum Seeker Resource Centre has described the federal budget. Shannon Kirkwood reports.
6: The ASRC's Con Kara Panagiotidis says there remains no safety net for people seeking asylum in the community. He says the $85.5 million investment in lowering barriers to skilled recognition for migrants is one positive outcome, but the multi-billion dollar recommitment to offshore detention is concerning.
7: The government is budgeting 21 times more over 4 years for offshore detention. Again, another staggering $1.8 billion.
6: He says it's a budget which fails people seeking asylum and shows a lack of compassion and leadership.
3: US President Donald Trump and Chinese President Xi Jinping have entered talks behind closed doors, spanning from technology to Taiwan. Analysts say President Trump will be keen to make arrangements for China to buy American products, but are concerned his Chinese counterpart will urge the US to halt arms sales to Taiwan. Ahead of the talks, Donald Trump called Xi Jinping a great leader and friend.
8: We're going to have a fantastic future together. Such respect for China, the job you've done. You're a great leader. I say it to everybody. You're a great leader. Sometimes people don't like me saying it, but I say it anyway because it's true. I only say the truth.
3: And a graphic novel has for the first time taken out Australia's most prestigious literary award, the Stella Prize. Cartoonist Lee Lai is the first non-binary person to win the award and says the book Canon is about love and rage, two emotions which have fueled efforts as both an artist and an organiser.
9: If I must think about the fact that this book is landing for somebody else, then my big hope is that it acts as a catharsis and an encouragement to experience some real love or some real anger, and that one might use that for something worthwhile.
3: The cartoonist accepted the award from former Governor-General Dame Quentin Bryce at a ceremony last night. To sport now, and Opals captain Sammy Whitcomb is returning to the WNBL. She has signed a new two-year deal with the Perth Lynx. The two-time WNBA champion has spent the last season in Europe. Whitcomb says it's a dream scenario to be based in Perth and to have her family around her.
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11: Tank FM weather update for your workday and the coming days. Thursday's outlook is cloudy. High chance of showers. The chance of a thunderstorm near the coast in the afternoon and evening. Winds becoming light during the afternoon. Kempsey 22 and Southwest Rocks 21 degrees. Friday's forecast is partly cloudy with a high chance of showers. Light winds, Kempsey 23 and Southwest Rocks 21 degrees. Saturday's outlook is cloudy, the chance of morning fog inland. High chance of showers in the north, medium chance elsewhere. Light winds, Kempsey 23 and Southwest Rocks 21 degrees. 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
3: BBC News with Jeanette Jalil. President Xi Jinping has said China and the United States should be partners, not rivals, at the start of high-stakes talks with Donald Trump. The leaders of the world's two biggest economies shook hands in front of the Great Hall of the People in Beijing. The discussions are expected to cover tense topics, including trade, Iran and Taiwan. The United Arab Emirates has denied hosting a secret visit by the Israeli Prime Minister Benjamin Netanyahu during the Iran war. Mr. Netanyahu's office had made the claim hours earlier. The head of the International Air Transport Association has warned that higher ticket prices for flights in Europe are inevitable due to the high cost of jet fuel. Willie Walsh said airlines will be unable to absorb extra costs for much longer. Cuba's energy minister says the island has completely run out of fuel oil and diesel, and the national grid is in a critical state as a US blockade continues to cut off supplies. Leading scientists have warned FIFA that its heat safety measures for the Men's Football World Cup are inadequate and could put players at risk of serious harm. The tournament, which starts next month, is being hosted by the US, Mexico and Canada. The mayor of Kyiv says Russia has launched a massive aerial attack on the Ukrainian capital. Vitaly Klitschko said at least 9 people had been injured. A man accused of running a secret Chinese spy outpost in New York has been convicted of acting as an illegal foreign agent. Liu Jianwang faces up to 30 years in prison. In football, Paris Saint-Germain have won the top men's league in France for the 5th year in a row. They secure the title with a 2-0 victory over Lens. BBC News.
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4: 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Join me each week for a breath of fresh air, Saturday at midday after the news update. It's a light, bright and breezy mix of music with lots of interviews from your favourite stars of the 60s, 70s and 80s. I love tracking down and chatting to the people who make the music, and I can think of nothing better than putting a smile on your face as together we relive some of the best days of our collective youth. 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Right here on 103.1 Tank FM.

0: What's a nice girl like you doing in a place like this? You can't cook. I'm going home to mother. Jeff Jones is going all the very corners. Oh, Maggie. Maggie.
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3: Good afternoon, I'm Peter Hislop. A petition to stop federal cuts to the NDIS has garnered over 17,000 signatures as the government looks to rein in costs from the expanding scheme. A Senate inquiry will cross-examine the cuts, aiming to save $36 billion, but it will need to report back by June 16. People with Disability Australia says people with disability should not be the ones paying for budget savings. Greens Senator Jordan Steele-John says the inquiry doesn't have enough time to do its job.
4: This is outrageous, and it is wrong. These cuts are immoral. This is not what you were elected to do. To cause this harm, to cause this pain, to put these lives at risk, to leave the community in the dark without the answers that they need or the time to get those answers.
3: Independent and Greens politicians are criticising coalition plans to bar visa holders from welfare payments. Noah Second reports from Canberra.
5: Liberal leader Angus Taylor says non-citizens shouldn't get the privileges of citizens ahead of his budget in reply speech tonight. Deputy Greens leader Maureen Faruqi says the coalition's suggestion to link migration to housing stock unfairly blames migrants for the housing crisis.
6: The only thing Angus Taylor is doing is adopting the full persona of One Nation rather than saying that we need to look out to our neighbours, our friends.
5: Independent member for Warringah, Zali Steggall, says these policies may please One Nation voters, but they won't build any homes or fix the structural issues in the system. Angus Taylor will deliver his first budget in reply speech tonight at 7:30.
3: Australia's corporate watchdog has put major retailers on notice ahead of end of financial year sales following a federal court win. The court has found the majority of the pricing tickets submitted from Coles Supermarket's Down Down campaign were not offering genuine discounts and were found to have misled consumers. ACCC Chair Gina Kass-Gottlieb says the ruling should end fake discounts.
7: We know how important it is for consumers to obtain real value in their supermarket purchases. So we decided to test these pricing practices in court.
3: A decision is expected in the coming days on whether growers responding to a mouse plague can access high-strength bait. With the details, Shannon Kirkwood.
8: Grain Producers Australia says it's awaiting the final regulatory decision on the use of ZP50 mouse bait. It delivers double the dosage of standard baits to combat severe resistant mouse plagues. GPA says it's undertaken extensive work with other agencies to progress the application. Farmers in WA's Northern Grain Belt say they're facing the worst mouse plague they've seen. An estimated 8,000 mice live in every hectare of the region.
3: The New South Wales Justice and Equity Centre says greater investment in existing services would help keep children out of the criminal justice system. An inquiry is looking into options to reduce children's contact with the youth justice system. Further hearings will be held next month. The centre has told the inquiry it wants to see the state government raise the minimum age of criminal responsibility from 10 to 14. CEO Jonathan Hunyor spoke to National Radio News about the need to rethink the current approach.
9: We have an opportunity to invest in those services, in communities, creating jobs in regional communities to work with children to do better. For as long as we're just going to throw kids in prison, those kids return to their communities and they go back worse. 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
3: And to sport now, and Adelaide United captain Craig Goodwin says he will be fit to play his first full game in 4 months when his side hosts Auckland FC for a grand final berth.
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1: Tank FM weather update for your workday in the coming days. Thursday's outlook is cloudy. High chance of showers. The chance of a thunderstorm near the coast in the afternoon and evening. Winds becoming light during the afternoon. Kempsey 22 and Southwest Rocks 21 degrees. Friday's forecast is partly cloudy with a high chance of showers. Light winds. Kempsey 23 and Southwest Rocks 21 degrees. Saturday's outlook is cloudy. The chance of morning fog inland. High chance of showers in the north, medium chance elsewhere. Light winds. Kempsey 23 and Southwest Rocks 21 degrees. 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
3: Good afternoon, I'm Peter Hislop. The Prime Minister says the government is focused on fuel security after being pushed on calls to introduce a 25% gas export tax. Independent MP Sophie Scomps has asked Anthony Albanese why existing government tax revenue from gas is always around the corner. He says gas companies are subject to company tax.
4: The gas companies are taxed through a range of ways. Through company tax, through the royalties that they pay, as well as through the PRRT. PRRT revenue was revised up by $1.6 billion.
3: Chinese President Xi Jinping is now meeting with US technology executives and business leaders following two-hour bilateral talks between US and Chinese leaders. He says China's door will only open wider to US businesses and that US companies have been deeply involved in China's growth, benefiting both sides. The federal opposition leader says plans to cut the pension, paid parental leave and the NDIS for non-citizens will reduce pressure on the housing market. Angus Taylor's budget reply speech tonight will likely include plans to cap net overseas migration to the equivalent of one person per new house built. He says only citizens should be allowed to receive public payments.
5: If you are not an Australian citizen, then you don't get the privileges of an Australian citizen. And I'd encourage people who are committed to this country to become a citizen. These welfare programs, these 17 programs, should be restricted to Australian citizens. Others who come to the country will get access to them when they become citizens.
3: Former Queensland Premier and Labor leader Stephen Miles has apologised after a Parliamentary Ethics Committee recommended he should be held in contempt of Parliament. Mr Miles apologised last year after he falsely alleged Deputy Premier Jared Blay misled Parliament by failing to disclose a property. An advocate for older Australians says the nation should be up in arms over the wait times for aged care support services. A new report, which covers the first 5 months of the new Aged Care Act, found the median and average time from applying for aged care to starting a service is 10 to 12 months. It also shows there were more than 48,500 applications waiting for triage at the end of March. CEO of Aged and Disability Advocacy Australia, Jeff Rowe, told National Radio News there's an element of ageism.
6: If we were hearing that there were 230,000 children on a wait list for a service or support, our society would be outraged. Somehow or other, the fact that they are older people, we don't seem to have that same level of concern or outrage that we really should have.
3: Victoria's largest food relief organisation says it's responding to record demand. With more, Shannon Kirkwood.
7: Food Bank Victoria says it's recently had its biggest week in the organisation's 96-year history, sending out more groceries to charity partners than ever before. It says it's feeding 76,000 people every day, with a rise in the number of children and families relying on school breakfast clubs programs. CEO Dave McNamara says the winter appeal had to be launched early to meet the unprecedented demand, and more help is needed to ensure Victorians can be fed. Last year, Food Bank Victoria delivered 26 million meals across the state.
3: And an Australian Fashion Week show at the University of New South Wales, briefly interrupted by a fire alarm, has seen models persist for several minutes with their walks, making the audience wonder if the alarm was part of the show. And to sport now in AFL, Gold Coast Suns coach Damien Hardwick says team manager Mark Opie will continue match day duties despite an integrity probe. Hardwick says the CEO and president will take care of that.
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9: Tank FM weather update for your workday in the coming days. Thursday's outlook is cloudy. High chance of showers. The chance of a thunderstorm near the coast in the afternoon and evening. Winds becoming light during the afternoon. Kempsey 22 and Southwest Rocks 21 degrees. Friday's forecast is partly cloudy with a high chance of showers. Light winds. Kempsey 23 and Southwest Rocks 21 degrees. Saturday's outlook is cloudy. The chance of morning fog inland. High chance of showers in the north, medium chance elsewhere. Light winds. Kempsey 23 and Southwest Rocks 21 degrees.
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1: 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But coming your way on the program today, the Scuzz Rock Sounds of Body Type, we'll be hearing from hip-hop icon TK Meister, as well as the subdued electronica of Marcus Whale. All of that and more coming your way here on The Local Source today. Let's get into the show with a tune coming from Melbourne-based artist Katie Bates. This one's called Tunnel Vision. Cameron Menegoni here with you on The Local Source.

You are tuned into The Local Source. My name is Cameron Menegoni. I'm here with you today, taking you through another hour of all Australian music, doing what we do best during our short but sweet time together. We heard just then, hailing from Nam, Melbourne, the Filipina sensation of Erica Padilla, a brand new high-gloss dance-pop statement in the form of her new single, I Like It. It has been a big year for Erica, who is poised to be a global player, as she was recently named as one of Live Nation's ones to watch. So big things on the horizon for this Nam-based muso. Just before that, we did hear from a four-piece from the Peel region of Western Australia, a couple of boys making noise in WA, the group of STEM Stella have a brand new track, Waste the Day. It's a hazy number, which still also is a cohesive slice of indie paraphernalia. And at the top of that bracket, to open up the show on The Local Source here today, from another Nam Melbourne-based artist, this time meeting us at the intersection of rock and roll and 90s-inspired music, from Katie Bates, the brand new track Tunnel Vision swaps Katie's Americana past for an amplified present. For a musician who is previously known for her alt country roots, you gotta love it when a guitar-driven number emerges from someone who is turning a new leaf, so to speak. Once again there, Katie Bates with Tunnel Vision. My name is Cameron Menegoni. Of course, you are tuned into The Local Source, coming around Australia, courtesy of the Community Radio Network. A big thank you for tuning in wherever you are in the four pockets of Australiana. Always a pleasure to hear where you might be, courtesy, of course, of amrap.org.au. We got lots more to come your way on the program. Here is something from a Newcastle group. I would like to think that you're already familiar with the works of Vacations, but on their new track, vocalist and songwriter Campbell Burns finds themselves at a turning point as they reflect on the disorientating and often contradictory experience of growing up. The new one is called Holy Grail. It goes something like this. You're here on The Local Source.

right at the top there, coming from Newcastle-based group Vacations. Their new single sees the band with a newfound sense of purpose on that piano-driven number called Holy Grail. It comes off the back of the 10th year anniversary of their record Days. And recently they performed it live in Brooklyn. You can find that release if you're a community radio broadcaster on amrap.org.au. Looking forward to a new found lease on life from Vacations later throughout the year. In the middle, coming from the likes of a Sydney-based artist who is currently residing on the northern beaches of Eora, from Azure Rider, a deeply nostalgic and vintage feeling of dream pop with a folk rock bed on that track there called North Star. And also just on the tail end from the Brisbane Meanjin-based outfit of the Jungle Giants, the new LP Experiencing Feelings of Joy comes after their 2021 release Love Signs and was born after a turbulent period in the life of frontman Sam Hales. Where Can I Put All My Love is the name of that track. The album itself, though, is a testament to the eternal adage of the only way out is through, and is pretty much a transcendent pop opus that is big on feelings and even bigger on floor fillers. Sam was recently a guest curator on our sister show, Australian Music Is Bloody Great. It's a program where each week we get in an Australian musician to take us through their favorite releases on amrap.org.au. You can go listen back to that episode on demand, courtesy of the Community Radio Plus app. And why not listen to stations in your neck of the woods? That's how wondrous digital technology is, on the flip side of things anyway. We're going to hear one of those selections coming your way soon, but before we get to that, I want to throw your way a new single from a fresh Eora Sydney duo of Dumb and Ugly, drawing inspiration

don't have long to go together here on The Local Source for this week. My name is Cameron Minigoni, by the way. It's always a pleasure to be with you wherever you are in the four pockets of Australiana. Hopefully an hour gives you the fix that you want, but I feel like I could just keep on going unless someone was to physically restrain me, of course. At the top of that bracket, we did hear from a Sydney Eora duo who recently have put out a double single back late in April, a collaboration between Alex Bogle of Perth group Love Shovel alongside Cooper Parsons of Liquid Time, produced at and recorded in the Vanguard. This one here is a shimmering number of spacey textures. The track there, An Awful Lot, is what we heard from Dumb and Ugly. Just before that, the Winky, Australian singer-songwriter of Alex Cameron. Alex has spent a couple of years out of the spotlight after the 2022 record Oxy Music, but came back late last year with Short King, and the follow-up to that is in the form of another synthy number, this time Statue Down from Alex Cameron. And also in the mix there, the long-running Sydney Scuzz Rock outfit of Body Type, the four-piece, have recently announced their third album, Tally, which is due out in late July through Poison City Records and internationally through King Gizzard's label, P Doom. Their brand new single, Mulberry, is a languid, sun-bruised release which finds the band at their most assured to date. Love what Body Type are doing, and always will forever love what Body Type are doing. My name is Cameron Minigoni. We don't have long to go, as I've just mentioned. Hopefully, we will be able to find something that will be a jam, if not a spreadable consumption from this smorgasbord of Australiana. Here is a track for you now from the Illawarra of New South Wales, from Sega Jade. This one's called Cold Water, a tune from TK Meisner coming your way straight after this.

We opened that bracket there with a track coming from Illawarra Outfit, Sega Jade, a burst of shoegaze and alt-rock in the form of their new single Cold Water. In the middle, from South Australia, a confident anthem of resilience and self-belief from TK Meister. The new single is called Pressured, leaning into the Amapiano influences of TK's South African heritage. There is a record due out later this year. And also on the back end from a Brisbane duo, the folk outfit of Freight Train Foxes, cloaked in earthy acoustic simplicity. Their new one, Walking in Circles, is what we heard. That does bring this episode of The Local Source to a close. I have one last track for you, which will take you out on the program today, coming from Eora-based artist Marcus Whale. This one, Extra Life, brings tightly wound footwork and waif-like vocals to the table. I will be back, same time, same place, next week here on The Local Source.

0: 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Book a newly refurbished cabin and enjoy true upriver bush-style hospitality. 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
3: Good afternoon, I'm Peter Hislop. Coles supermarkets could face a penalty of up to $50 million per breach of consumer law on down-down discounts, but an appeal is still possible. The company has been found by the federal court to have misled consumers on 13 out of 14 sample down-down sale tickets tabled to the court. The Australian Competition and Consumer Commission says Coles was making it hard for consumers to identify value for money. Coles says it is reviewing the judgment. Pauline Hanson says the Coalition's budget reply tonight will copy One Nation's policies. It's expected opposition leader Angus Taylor will propose reducing the rate of net overseas migration to be in line with the number of houses being built each year and stopping some welfare payments to non-citizens. The government says the Coalition is moving to the political right in an attempt to quell rising support for One Nation. Pauline Hanson claims one policy has almost exactly been copied.
4: It brings you smack bang on the $130,000 a year. And that's what I've said right from the beginning. $130,000 a year into the country until we clean up our own backyard. Then you review it and see if we bring in more migrants.
3: US President Donald Trump has described Chinese President Xi Jinping a great leader and friend ahead of major bilateral talks. It's the US leader's first trip to Beijing since 2017, and talks are focusing on technology, trade and Taiwan. While no major announcements from the first round of talks has been made, there has been some agreement from China to open up more trade with the US. Donald Trump says the two leaders have a good relationship.
5: We've had a fantastic relationship. We've gotten along. When there were difficulties, we worked it out. I would call you and you would call me, and whenever we had a problem, people don't know, whenever we had a problem, we worked that out very quickly.
3: A group of Australians exposed to the hantavirus are about to begin their journey from the Netherlands to Perth. Health Minister Mark Butler says the five Australians and one New Zealander who were on a cruise ship at the centre of the hantavirus outbreak are expected to arrive in Perth tomorrow.
6: All passengers and all crew members will travel this flight for its duration in full PPE. There are very strict conditions about the flight, about the landing, and about the quarantine arrangements at Bullsbrook.
3: An advocate for older Australians is urging for a more nimble support at-home care system. The Older Persons Advocacy Network says the federal budget hasn't addressed the need for more support at home places or for adequate funding. A spokesperson for OPAN, Jeff Rowe, told National Radio News smarter investment is required.
7: Fast-tracking people into residential aged care or into the hospital system is a really poor outcome for the older person and a poor outcome for you and me as taxpayers, because we're paying far more for a service than what's really required, and it's not the service that we're hearing older people are asking for.
3: And Game 2 of the Women's State of Origin series gets underway tonight in Brisbane. The Blues took out the first match in an 11-6 win last month. And showers to continue on the east coast and rain on the way for South Australia. The Weather Bureau's Angus Hines has tomorrow's forecast.
8: Those showers are moving in on an easterly wind, which is flowing around this high pressure area here down by New Zealand, pushing those showers onto the east coast. No sign of those slowing down tomorrow, but we do see some new rain also entering the fray. This band of rain here over South Australia brewing during the day on Friday, that will also be a major player for our weather through southern and eastern parts of the country over the course of this weekend. So that's one to pay attention to.
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10: Tank FM weather update for your workday in the coming days. Thursday's outlook is cloudy. High chance of showers. The chance of a thunderstorm near the coast in the afternoon and evening. Winds becoming light during the afternoon. Kempsey 22 and Southwest Rocks 21 degrees. Friday's forecast is partly cloudy with a high chance of showers. Light winds. Kempsey 23 and Southwest Rocks 21 degrees. Saturday's outlook is cloudy. The chance of morning fog inland. High chance of showers in the north, medium chance elsewhere. Light winds. Kempsey 23 and Southwest Rocks 21 degrees. 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
3: Hello, I'm Peter Hislop. First to some news just in, emergency services are responding to a bus rollover on Queensland's Bruce Highway at Gumloo between Townsville and Bowen. It's understood dozens of passengers have been injured. Some have life-threatening injuries. With the opposition's budget reply to be handed down shortly, One Nation says some policies, including capping migration, are being copied from the minor party. Opposition leader Angus Taylor is expected to tonight propose cutting welfare measures for non-citizens, including access to the NDIS, family tax benefits and paid parental leave. Deputy Liberal leader Jane Hume says the reduced migration target is common sense.
4: The coalition will pledge to restore common sense to housing and migration with one simple principle. Australia should only bring in as many people as it can house. We'll align and cap the number of new migrants to the number of new homes completed.
3: A leading disability lobby group says while reform is important, you can't cut the NDIS first and then build the reforms later. A Senate inquiry will cross-examine the cuts, with the government aiming to save $36 billion from the expanding scheme, but the inquiry will need to report back by June 16. The Greens say that's too short a time frame to fully cross-examine what would be cut. People with Disability Australia acting CEO Megan Spindler says advocates have been pushing to be heard.
5: We need to understand what these cuts mean. We need to understand what it means for our community, for what safeguards are going to be there to ensure that no one is left behind or damaged.
3: There are reports UK Prime Minister Keir Starmer could have his leadership challenged as early as today, local time. Wes Streeting could make a push for the leadership. He's been a Labor MP for the past 11 years and has recently met with the Prime Minister. It's understood the formal opening of UK Parliament stopped leadership challenges out of respect for King Charles, where he delivered a speech. After the first 5 months of the new Aged Care Act, Australians are waiting on average 12 months for a place in aged care. With more, Shannon Kirkwood.
6: The report shows the median and average time from applying for aged care to starting a service is 10 to 12 months. Victoria recorded the shortest median time at 273 days. Queensland, the longest, at 322. The report also shows there were more than 48,500 applications waiting for triage at the end of March. The government is facing criticism for releasing the report on Budget Day, with Independent Senator David Pocock saying it was trying to bury bad news.
3: Plans for a publicly owned Tasmanian insurance company have been abandoned, with the state government to now set up a not-for-profit statutory authority to oversee and support insurers. In the lead-up to the state election, Premier Jeremy Rockliffe promised to set up TasInsure and promised it would save families $250 a year. Opposition and crossbench MPs have labelled it a backflip and called the promise scheme a hoax. And US President Donald Trump has described Chinese President Xi Jinping a great leader and friend ahead of major bilateral talks. And turning to sport, former Wallabies coach Eddie Jones has been suspended by Japan for abusing match officials. The allegations relate to Jones's behaviour during the Japan under-23 team's tour of Australia. The current head coach of Japan's national side, Jones was suspended for 6 weeks and had his salary reduced. He says he deeply regretted his behaviour.
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0: 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That's Leonie on 0411 351 699, or President Robin on 0427 669 484. That's Robin on 0427 669 484, or for Windstars and Youth Choir, call Courtney on 0457 170 684. That's Courtney on 0457 170 684.
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8: And at 5 minutes after six, and a good evening to you. Mel with you right up until eight this evening. Sort of a rainy, cool sort of an evening as well. 16.6 degrees at the moment. And, still raining, and a big menacing cloud just out west of our fair city as well. So it's going to continue. It really is. And looking at tomorrow, the mid-north coast for Friday, partly cloudy and a high chance of showers most likely in the morning and afternoon. And the chance of a thunderstorm in the late morning and afternoon, and light winds. Chance of rain, they're saying 80%, the amount of rain 1.5 millimetres or 1 to 5 millimetres. And the fire danger rating is no rating whatsoever. UV index is moderate. And as I say, good evening to you wherever you may be. And before we get any music underway, I'd like to acknowledge the Dungarries people as the traditional custodians of this land and pay our respects to their history, their living culture, and to elders past, present, and emerging. Oh, I wish you-

That's Nancy Griffith opening up our little program at 6:09. And yes, I wish it would rain. Oh, Nancy, it's been raining for quite some time.

oh, that's us. I don't know what that was, but I had to play it. It was on the computer. Oh, dear. If you're out on the roads tonight, please take it easy, won't you? Obey all the rules and drive to the road conditions. Okay, if it's 110 and it's belting down with rain, I think around about 90 or even 80 would be suffice. What do you think?

Aaron Lee and the Dragoneers. Oh, there they go. What a great old band. All the way, where were they from? Jamaica. Yes, some years back, and they were there for quite a while. The band played a crucial pioneer role in bringing Caribbean music to the world, really. 30 minutes after six, and a good evening to you.

0: Storms never last, do they, baby? That's true. But the rain, it sort of will last like something, a week. Were they predicting? I think a week, yes. Dr. Hook there. As we continue, 16 minutes after six.
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0: And a big thank you to that sponsor and all our sponsors keeping us company on a Thursday night.

that's gone back a few years. That's Stormy Rowe, our very own, and just shaking all over. I remember many years ago he had a bit of a Barney on TV. I forget the other guy's name, but it was live TV way back then. They couldn't cut nothing out, and it was fantastic, and the ratings went up. Poor old Stormy Rowe, he got the bad end of the stick, so to speak, and it was really good. But there he is with Shaking All Over. 20 minutes after six here on The Tank.

Mr. Stewart, and honey, I just love all those little things that you do. Yeah, putting the jug on, just washing the toast, make sure that it doesn't burn, and all those little things. 24 minutes after six here on the tank, and big credit to a lot of women who go out of their way, they really do. And a good evening to you all as we continue right here with some great songs tonight.

0: I said, Emmylou Harris. And just make and believe. Here on the tank, 27 after six. I think we might go early with our little sponsor tonight.
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1: And a big thank you to that sponsor. Looking at our temperatures right now, 16.6 degrees. We're sort of fading just a little bit into the night, so to speak. And looking at tomorrow for the mid-north coast for Friday, partly cloudy and high chance of more showers, most likely in the morning and afternoon, and the chance of thunderstorm in the late morning and afternoon, light winds. And the chance of rain, they're saying on our little pewter, is 80%. Fire danger ratings is no rating whatsoever. And the UV index is moderate. And we kick along on a Thursday night, and thank you for your company as we continue. It's just on 6:30. Here's Archie.

Archie Roach, and all about my grandmother. It's a beautiful old song, it really is. And if you've still got a grandmother, okay, give her a hug, okay, before you go to bed. It's lovely, it really is. Just hand it to me. It's due to the rising costs of medical tests, and all you can do is pee under a tree and just wait a bit. This is what they're saying. If ants gather, diabetes. If grass dries up, it's high salts. If it smells like barbecue, high cholesterol. And if you get to pull your pants up, Alzheimer's.

Oh, that's the real McCoys. Just hang on, Snoopy. Just hang on. I haven't heard that song for many, many years. And there you go. We play it tonight on a Thursday night. And, yeah, I hope you're well wherever you are. I hope everyone is dry and warm. Yeah, great stuff. And because I want to give you this information, and it's pretty important. It's the Kempsey Community Food Pantry. It's a great service, and they're open 9:30 through until 1 on Wednesday, servicing Centrelink recipients and those who are doing it just that little bit tough. And there's no joining fee, cash only, 108 Crescent Head Road, South Kempsey, okay? That's on Wednesdays for you guys, and Phil and Kathy, and also Karen and Rod and Chrissy and Dean and Danny and Max and Dallas, and also Stan and Andrew and Jeanette and Greg and Marianne, come out there on a Tuesday and get everything organised, as well as Dottie and Maria and Georgina and Heather and Lynn and Gwen and Karina and Corina. Okay. And, yeah, a busy little crew on a Tuesday, because everyone gets out there around about 9:30, meets the truck, has a bit of a yarn first, and then meets the truck, and then bang, everyone knows their jobs, and it's just unbelievable. To get away 4 pallets and that sort of stuff for Wednesday, tagged, shelved, everything. Just magic, it really is. And a good evening to you guys. And I know a few of them will be listening tonight, and they are really a great team. They really are. Here on the tank, Thursday night, there's some words from the Bee Gees.

Isn't that a beautiful song? That's the Bee Gees, Barry, Robin, and also Morris from years gone by. You know, they started the little band that they had, first off, way back in 1958, I think it was. And yeah, and they had a drummer. And remember Smiley? Smiley gets a bike. Smiley gets a... what else did he get? He got a gun, he got a bike and something else. They made a few movies of it and, yeah, all Australian. And, yeah, he ended up the drummer, would you believe? 17 minutes away from news at the top of the hour.

0: Deborah Allen, and yes, she's got to break these chains. And a lot of people have got, well, smoking habits, drinking habits, gambling habits, and you've got to break those chains. I think that's what she's talking about or singing about, I'm pretty sure.
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0: And a big thank you to that sponsor and all our sponsors keeping it together here for us. Hell, we're keeping it together. And, well, that name evaded me for ages, and I thought, no, I won't dwell on it anymore, but it was Ron Casey. Yes, and Normie Rowe, that had the bit of a blue live television way back when. It was just magic. It really was.

the tokens, and the lion. It sleeps tonight here on the tank. It's just on 9 minutes away from news at seven. Not forgetting, after the 7 o'clock news, we've got our little Cheerios tonight, and we've got another fantastic lineup as well.

Oh, he's been on us, Charlie Pride, and all I have to offer you is me. That is love, isn't it? It really is. It's just on 6 minutes away from news at seven, and as I said earlier, just after the 7 o'clock news, we've got a stack of Cheerios, and a lot of people have been sort of saying, "Why don't you play this and why don't you play that?" It's we just do the program and then just give a bit of a cheerio and hope that those people are listening. That's how it goes, okay? I thought I'd explain that because we don't do requests. A lot of people think we do requests. We don't. This is one that I haven't heard for years.

They're fading out. Oh, there they go. It's a great old song, isn't it? The Buggles and the video killed the radio star. They're still there. Hang on, they're coming back.

0: That's a crazy song, that one. You know, you sort of get caught out every time. Many years ago, we'd play that and say, oh, the song's finished. And then they'd come back. The Bugles and a video killed the radio star. Yes, well, it's coming up to 7 o'clock. And just a little reminder, we'll do some cheerios after the 7 o'clock news tonight here on our little your radio station and our program. It's Crossroads, and it's 7 o'clock. It's news time here on The Tank.
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4: Hello, I'm Peter Hislop. The Federal Opposition is expected to call for a decrease in net migration to be in line with the number of new homes being built in the budget reply to be handed down shortly. Opposition leader Angus Taylor is expected to propose a plan to reduce the number of regulations in the National Construction Code and revive a policy of setting up a $5 billion housing infrastructure fund, once floated by former opposition leader Peter Dutton. Angus Taylor has today said immigration is a top issue.
5: If you are not an Australian citizen, then you don't get the privileges of an Australian citizen. And I'd encourage people who are committed to this country to become a citizen. These welfare programs, these 17 programs, should be restricted to Australian citizens. Others who come to the country will get access to them when they become citizens.
4: A major emergency response is underway on Queensland's Bruce Highway at Gumloo between Townsville and Bowen, where a bus rolled over just before 4pm today, local time. 29 passengers, some with life-threatening injuries, are being treated by paramedics who arrived at the scene about half an hour after the bus crashed. 14 people have been taken to hospital, with three in life-threatening conditions. The Australian Council of Trade Unions will argue for a 6% annual wage review increase for 3 million workers on the minimum wage. The council had asked for a 5% increase, but the calls have been revised after the federal budget forecast inflation to reach 5% by the middle of this year. The wage claim would increase the minimum hourly rate to $26.45 an hour. Secretary Sally McManus told the ABC some minimum wage workers have completely stretched their budgets.
6: And these people have nowhere to go, right? No savings, no way you can make cuts other than cutting your food bills and cutting going to the doctor. So we would argue that these workers absolutely have to be protected.
4: A parenting advocacy body says the federal budget has been a mixed bag for parents and children. The Community Radio Network's Noah Seckham reports from Canberra.
7: The Prime Minister has spoken of delivering universal childcare in coming years, with many references to this commitment within this week's budget papers. Georgie Dent, CEO of the Parenthood, says while there isn't a clear timeline provided in the budget, the commitment to the Childcare Commissioner is an important first step.
8: I really can't overstate the significance of a commission to settle the national roles and responsibilities of delivering this system.
7: However, Ms Dent says it's disappointing to see paid parental leave hasn't been extended beyond 6 months, and there's no guarantee the 15% wage increase for educators will continue past November.
4: Primary producers will soon learn if they can use high-strength mouse bait amid warnings of a plague. Shannon Kirkwood reports.
9: Grain Producers Australia says it's awaiting the final regulatory decision on the use of ZP50 mouse bait. It delivers double the dosage of standard baits to combat severe resistant mouse plagues. GPA says it's undertaken extensive work with other agencies to progress the application. Farmers in WA's northern grain belt say they're facing the worst mouse plague they've seen, an estimated 8,000 and mice live in every hectare of the region.
4: And FIFA has announced Shakira, Madonna and K-pop stars BTS will headline the halftime show at the World Cup final in New Jersey on July 19. The show is the first for a World Cup final, but concerns have been raised as to how long halftime will be. The show will support FIFA's Global Citizen Education Fund. And briefly, in NRL, Bulldogs coach Cameron Ciraldo says he would be shocked if Stephen Crichton misses State of Origin selection as he continues to recover from a grade 5 AC joint injury.
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3: At 5 minutes after seven, and a good evening to you. It's just on, well, it's dropped again. It's 15.8 degrees at the moment, a very cool night out there. And looking at the weather, tomorrow, weather, have you ever said the weather and tomorrow all at once? I just did. Mid-North Coast for Friday, partly cloudy, high chance of showers, most likely in the morning and afternoon, and the chance of a thunderstorm in the late morning and afternoon with the light winds, and the chance of rain, they're saying 80%, okay, and there's no fire rating whatsoever, and UV index is moderate. And for those people out on the roads tonight travelling, please take it easy, won't you? And there's a lot of storms about up and down the east coast tonight, and as some of it's coming inland as well. So, yes, and as I just read, that tomorrow is looking at high chance of showers right throughout our big, beautiful valley. And a good evening to you. Mel with you right up until 8, and we've got a few Cheerios and a big hello to Uncle John tonight, listening in.

Chris Andrews. All about that yesterday, man. Here on the tank, bringing it all alive. Yes, and we're live. Yes, this is not a pre-record. 9 minutes after seven here on the tank as we continue with our little cheerios, and Uncle John's listening in tonight, as well as Val. Hi, Val.

That's a big finish. Elvis Presley and All About the King Creole here on a Thursday night. Planned that for a lot of people right across our big, beautiful, wet valley tonight, and also a young girl right up there on the hill, young Val, and she loves Elvis. And thank you, Val, as we continue. And Max and Dallas way out on the property listening in tonight.

0: Jackson. And thank God for the radio. Yes, and way out there in the bush, out in the scrub, Max and Dallas are listening in, and I hope you enjoyed our little selection. Yeah, you did. Great stuff. It's just on 15 minutes after 7 here on The Tank.
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0: Oh, that's us. It's your favourite as well.
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0: And a big thank you to that sponsor as we continue Thursday night, Mel, with you right up until 8 tonight. We're doing our little cheerios and just saying hello to a few people. And some people haven't got mobile phones, other people out of range, so to speak, and especially tonight. I don't know what happens when it rains and people can't ring out. It's beyond me, but at any rate. Cozzy, way up on the hill, is listening. And Cozzy, I haven't spoken to you for quite some time. I hope you're well. You are. Good stuff. This is a beautiful song. This is Ronnie Millsap.

Isn't that a beautiful song? Thank you so much. That was beautiful. Ronnie Millsap, all the way from America. He's still going, would you believe? Yes, he's a pianist, and his grandmother raised him. His mum couldn't handle him as far as with raising a blind child, would you believe? And she had Ronnie over to mum, and mum encouraged him to, first it was, I think it was the violin, and he, no, I don't want the violin, I want to play the piano. And, well, the rest is history. Yes, it's great stuff, it really is. And a young lady, a lovely young lady listening in tonight, Cozzy, way up there on the mountain, and a good evening to you, Cozzy. I hope you like our selections tonight as we continue. And young Whitey, okay, Paul? Here's a song for you and everyone who likes this guy.

Troy Cassidaly and Proud Young Man. A great little song. And if ever you get a chance to go and see him perform, he's absolutely brilliant. He really is. Non-stop up on the stage. There's none of this, I'll take a break and I'll be back in a minute and all that sort of stuff. No, not him. He's a great artist. He really is. He was born in Surry Hills. And a lot of people reckon he was born up at Grafton, but no. I think his mum was up there, but he used to go up there a lot. But at any rate, he's, 56, something like that, and still going strong. And good on him. As we continue, and young Paul Whitey's listening in tonight. He loves all that sort of old country. Well, I won't say old country music. He's a young man himself, yes. And a good evening, Karen, way up on the hill.

Oh, that's Bucks Fizz. And just making your mind up. Everyone says that every now and again, don't they? Yeah, you going to make your mind up or what? Yeah, but there it is in song, and playing that and splashing that right across our big, wet, beautiful valley tonight. And a lot of people still like the old songs, they really do. And young Karen, way up there on the hill, she loves a little bit of the Bucks Fizz as well. And Nani and Nigel, they're listening in, as well as a lot of people, and they like these sort of songs as well. This is the Big O.

0: That's the big O. Roy Orbison is joining us on a Thursday night and all about the Penny Arcade here on the Tank, and playing that for a lot of people that love the big old Roy, yes, for sure, as well as Nani and Nigel. And I hope you're warm, guys, I really do. And yes, okay, great stuff. Let's keep going with our little Cheerios tonight at 7:30. Will we keep going with the Cheerios? No, we better go here.
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3: And just checking on the weather, and right at this moment, oh, you wouldn't believe we've lost our weather girl, would you believe? It's 15.1. 15.1 degrees. We've gone down yet again. So it's a very, very cool night out there tonight. And looking at tomorrow for the mid-north coast, it's partly cloudy. High chance of showers, most likely in the morning and afternoon, and the chance of a thunderstorm in the late morning and afternoon. Light winds, chance of rain, it hasn't moved, they're saying 80%. And fire danger rating is no rating, and UV index is moderate, so everything's A-OK. Oh, humidity has gone up. I said 80, it's now 94%. Would you believe? It's, yes, I think we're going to be in for a bit of a wet one for the next couple of days. And, so it'll be brolly again tomorrow for sure. OK, let's continue on with our little Cheerios tonight. And we got a lot of people to get through yet again tonight. And, well, young Tim, he's out there, out in the scrub, so to speak, and he's got the mountains around him. He should let us know exactly where he is, but maybe he doesn't want to know, us to know. I don't know. But anyway, he's a good bloke. I've known him for years, and he's sort of retired out in the scrub. And good on you, Tim. And he was a little bit laid up just a couple of weeks ago with the horses and that, and they didn't stampede or anything. I think he just had a bit of an accident with one of them, and it sort of put him back in the stable for a while. And good on you, Tim. We picked this one for you, mate.

That's our very own Slim Dusty. And just leave him in the long yard, he'll be right. Okay, and plan that for all the horse lovers, as well as young Tim over there across the mountain, so to speak, and down in the valley. I do not know exactly where he is, but at any rate, that's fine. We won't give it away anyway, Tim, if we did know. Let's continue with some great music right here. And we've got a lovely song from Bob Marley, would you believe? We haven't played Bob Marley for quite some time. Rod is listening in.

Mr. Bob Marley. One Love. People, get ready. Isn't that a great classic? It really is. Here on the Tank and playing that for, again, a lot of people. Love the old Bob Marley songs, as well as young Rod listening in tonight. And I hope you're well, Rod. I haven't seen you for quite some time, but as I mentioned a couple of weeks ago, every time I run into him, it looks like he's going to a wedding or something. A very well-dressed man. As we continue, let's go way down south. And who we got way down south? Oh, it's Jenny. Hi, Jenny.

at 7:45. I see Eagles on our little cheerio list tonight and go way down south. And young Jenny's listening in and all about the Desperado. I hope you like our little selection, Jenny, as we continue with our cheerios. And a good evening to you. And all the people out on the roads tonight, please, we keep saying it, please take it easy, won't you? And yes, we don't want to be here announcing something on air tomorrow about an accident and everything else, okay? Let's continue. And young Harriet, again, let's go down south. Young Harriet is listening in. Hi, Harriet. It's a soft song. It's Bridge.

We're travelling way down south tonight. That's the big sound of Bread. Soft sound, actually. All about Sweet Surrender. Playing that for a lot of people, as well as Harriet. And I know that she likes a lot of rock and roll stuff and all the rest of it. But tonight, Harriet, because of the rain and everything else and how people have trouble going to sleep, we thought that, you know, we sort of play a little bit of a laid-back song. Okay? It's us here at the station, not you, okay? As we continue, let's go over south. Young Dottie is listening. Hi, Dottie.

Traveling Wilburys, and just End of the Line, a favourite song for everyone, and a lot of people love the Traveling Wilburys. Just End of the Line, playing that right across the board and over to South as well, and throwing the blanket over everyone, because that was a beautiful song. It really is. 8 minutes away from news, the BBC news, and young Dottie was listening. Oh, I hope you like that one, Dottie, as we continue, and let's go, well, we're sort of South. Out over South way, as we say, and all the men and the women at the big house at Alta Villa are listening in tonight. Hi, guys and girls.

0: There he is. That's the possum, George Jones. And yes, all about the patches. You can't replace them. You can't, really. You can't put the new ones on the old ones. And playing that for all the men and the women out there at the big house at Alder Villa tonight. And I hope you're well. Yes, program's grown great. Good on yous. Okay. We'll be back in just a moment.
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0: And a big thank you to that sponsor. Well, that's nearly about it for me. Oh, we've got one. We'll squeeze in. Hi, Gwenny, way over south.

0: Bobby Day taking us out. I hope you enjoyed the program. And send that little cheerio way over south to young Gwenny. Thank you, Bobby Day. You have a great tonight, a great tomorrow, and a great weekend, won't you? We'll do it all again next Thursday night, around about the same time. I'll catch you then.
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3: BBC News with Moira Alderson. The White House says Presidents Trump and Xi, who are meeting in Beijing, have agreed that Iran should never have a nuclear weapon and the Strait of Hormuz must be open. A US statement on the talk said they'd been good from Beijing. Here's Steve Lai.
4: The morning began with a full state ceremony at the Great Hall of the People. President Trump described Xi as a great leader. For his part, Xi struck a notably pointed tone, telling Trump and the world that the two nations should be partners, not rivals. Warm words, but with a message embedded in them. The bilateral session followed. President Xi stated that he wanted to talk more about Taiwan, though. The Chinese readout told a more revealing story. Beijing's foreign ministry made clear that Taiwan dominated the conversation, stating that Xi told Trump directly that Taiwan is the most important issue in the relationship.
3: Russia has carried out missile and drone attacks overnight on the Ukrainian capital. The mayor of Kyiv said at least one person had been killed. Abdul-Jalil Abdurasulov is there.
5: The attack that started shortly after midnight carried on for hours till the morning. And according to the Ukrainian Air Force, 15 missiles and 23 drones managed to pass through their air defense systems and hit their targets. And one of the targets was the residential building in Kyiv. It was badly damaged. And in fact, the entire section of that building completely collapsed. Emergency workers have to delay their arrival because Russia often uses so-called tactic of double tap when they launch and hit the same target twice in a short period of time. And because of that, the emergency workers get hit by those missiles and drones.
3: Rare protests have broken out in the Cuban capital, Havana, as the island grapples with its worst power blackouts in decades, triggered by a US blockade. Our global affairs reporter, Mimi Swaby, has more details.
6: These protests mark the single biggest night of demonstrations in Havana since the energy crisis took hold in January. They are very rare. Not very often you see people going against the communist government and going into the street in such numbers. It's thought that about hundreds across several areas of Havana, the capital, took to the streets, denouncing the fuel shortages and the long extended periods of blackouts. They were blocking roads with burning big piles of rubbish and banging pots and shouting anti-government slogans. But this really marks, again, a deterioration in public sentiment. People are getting incredibly frustrated with the lack of basic goods and especially fuel shortages now.
3: Mimi Swaby with that report. A Philippine senator who faces extradition to the International Criminal Court, Ronald De La Rosa, has left the Senate building where an armed standoff took place on Wednesday. He's accused of carrying out extrajudicial killings during former President Rodrigo Duterte's war on drugs, which he denies. BBC News. The Indian foreign minister has warned the global economy remains threatened by disruption to the Strait of Hormuz and the Red Sea due to the Iran war. Addressing the BRICS group of emerging economies in Delhi, Subramaniam Jaishankar said members must address what he termed the increasing resort to coercive measures and sanctions in breach of international law. Britain's Prime Minister Keir Starmer is facing a possible challenge to his leadership after disastrous results for his Labour Party in midterm elections last week. Allies of the Health Secretary, Wes Streeting, have suggested he'll resign from government and launch a bid to oust Sir Keir. Geeta Gurumurthy is at Downing Street.
7: Well, unless the leader resigns, the only way a leadership election can be triggered is if Labour MPs launch a challenge. Any challenger needs the support of 20% of Labour MPs. At that point, the challenger nominees would need to get support from 5% of constituency parties or the backing of at least three affiliates of the Labour Party. Well, nominees must be Labour MPs, which would currently rule out potential challengers like the current mayor of Greater Manchester, Andy Burnham. If enough support is gathered to kickstart a member membership ballot, the current leader is automatically on the ballot paper. The timing of any contest would then be decided by Labour's ruling National Executive Committee.
3: The Japanese carmaker Honda has reported its first operational loss in nearly 70 years due to US tariffs and a major overhaul of its electric vehicle strategy. The company announced in March that it was cancelling the launch and development of certain electric vehicle models in the US. A roadside breathalyzer designed to detect drivers who've taken laughing gas is being trialled by two police forces in the south of England in a world first. Officers say the gadget could help prosecute motorists suspected of driving under the influence of nitrous oxide. That's the latest. BBC News.
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10: This is Tank FM's weather update for Kempsey and the Macleay Valley. Friday's forecast is partly cloudy with a high chance of showers. Light winds. Kempsey 23 and Southwest Rocks 21 degrees. Saturday's outlook is cloudy. The chance of morning fog inland. High chance of showers in the north, medium chance elsewhere. Light winds. Kempsey 23 and Southwest Rocks 21 degrees. Sunday's forecast is partly cloudy. High chance of showers. The chance of a thunderstorm along the coastal fringe. Light winds. Kempsey 24 and Southwest Rocks 21 degrees. In community news, 1 in 3 people in Australia are so lonely that they believe they don't matter at all. 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
1: 45 RPM, through the good and the bad, these are the songs that have become the soundtrack of our lives. Hello, I'm Wes Jane. This hour, Pat Benatar, The Rascals and Steve Miller Band, with Bob Marley and the Wailers now.

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0: 45 RPM, classic tunes from the vinyl era and nothing else. And if you've just joined us, hello and welcome to 45 RPM. This is the show where we play the greatest songs from the vinyl era. This hour, Ward has a fun quiz that will test your knowledge on the Seekers. Time to swat up. But next, Newman has a song from the year Neville Bonner became the first Indigenous person to sit as a Member of Parliament. And Yvonne Goolagong was named Australian of the Year. The history of pop on the other side of this on 45 RPM.
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5: In July 1971, the Doors lead singer Jim Morrison died in Paris. He was only 27. Like Jimi Hendrix and Janis Joplin, who died in the previous year, also aged 27, his death was drug-related. 13 days after Morrison's death, the Doors' album L.A. Woman went gold, producing the hit singles Riders on the Storm and Love Her Madly. Janis Joplin had posthumous hits with her album Pearl, which was her nickname, making number one in Australia, and her single Me and Bobby McGee, written by Kris Kristofferson, also became one of the year's top-selling singles. Australian band The Mixtures, who capitalised on the 1970 record ban with their version of Mungo Jerry's In the Summertime, had some great success in the summer of 71 with their original composition, The Pushbike Song, making number two in England and number one in Australia. Heavy metal music made its first major impact in 1971, with albums from UK bands Led Zeppelin, Black Sabbath and Deep Purple all big sellers. More gentle album music came from singer-songwriters Cat Stevens with his Tea for the Tillerman and Carole King with Tapestry. Tapestry was huge in the US. It spent 15 weeks at number one and remained on the American charts for over 6 years. The album featured her biggest hit single, It's Too Late.
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0: 45 RPM, playing the biggest hits from yesterday, today. Coming up, we look at the biggest 45s this week across the decades. And in this week's quiz, Ward will test your knowledge of the Seekers. 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
3: Well, just how much of a music whiz are you? 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Each time we throw three sets of questions at you, see if you're an expert, fan or a casual listener. You can participate wherever you are. There are no numbers to call and no prizes. Today's questions are about The Seekers, the first Australian pop folk group to achieve major chart and sales success in the UK and the US. Our thanks go out to Brian, who lives in Esperance, for emailing these questions. Let's begin. Question 1. In 1963, more than a year before The Seekers scored an international hit with I'll Never Find Another You, the group debuted on the Melbourne charts with what well-known song? Question 2. Who wrote the songs I'll Never Find Another You, A World of Our Own, Morning Town Ride, Georgie Girl, and The Carnival Is Over? What was the name of his famous sister? And question 3. Undoubtedly, Judith Durham was the group's best-known female lead singer. However, she wasn't the only one. Over the years, the group recorded with four others. Can you name three of them? Here's some thinking music.

0: And now the answers. Question one. In 1963, more than a year before the Seekers scored an international hit with I'll Never Find Another You, the group debuted on the Melbourne charts with what well-known song? The answer? Waltzing Matilda.
1: Waltzing Matilda, Matilda, my darling, you'll come a-waltzing Matilda with me.
0: Question two. Who wrote the songs I'll Never Find Another You, A World of Our Own, Morningtown Ride, Georgie Girl, and The Carnival Is Over? What was the name of his famous sister? The answer? Tom Springfield. His famous sister was Dusty Springfield.

And question three. Undoubtedly, Judith Durham was the group's best-known female lead singer. However, she wasn't the only one. Now, over the years, the group recorded with four others. Can you name three of them? The answer? In 1975 and 1976, Louisa Wiseling recorded two albums with the Seekers, who'd replaced Durham. The albums were Giving and Taking and The Seekers, which included the hit Sparrow Song. In 1980, Cheryl Webb led The Seekers for its ninth studio album, A Little Bit of Country, which Hammard released. In 1989, the group re-recorded some of its biggest hits plus some new songs with Julie Anthony for the album Live On. And in 1993, The Seekers released a Cass single featuring Karen Knowles, which had limited release at the group's concerts.

So how did you go? If you got one right, that's great. If you got two, you did well. And all three, congratulations. You're a genius. Now remember, you can send quiz questions to me by emailing request@45rpmradio.com. 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

RPM with tunes you can sing along to all day, including that one from the Bee Gees. And all I ever wanted, now let's check out the biggest tunes of the week in Australia on this day in years gone by. 60 years ago, the Beatles scored their 15th Australian number one with the double-sided hit Nowhere Man on the A side and Norwegian Wood on the flip.

0: 50 years ago, ABBA dominated the charts with their biggest hit of the year. A song that spent a record-breaking 14 weeks at number one in Australia and helped launch the Swedish group into worldwide pop history.
1: Can you hear the drums, Fernando? I remember long ago another starry night like this.
0: And 40 years ago, 27 years after its first appearance on the charts, the Young Ones teamed up with Cliff Richard for a wild new take on Livin' Doll. Despite the unlikely pairing, the track struck a chord, spending 6 weeks at number one in Australia.
2: Look, everyone, he's coming through the doors.
3: Brilliant! He didn't even open them!
2: He's here!
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0: love.
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4: 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Does all this money really have to go to charity?
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0: Can I go now?
1: Yes, thanks, Cliff. 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
3: Hello, shoes. I'm sorry, but I'm gonna have to stand on you again.

0: 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Heavy.
1: 45 RPM with two comedic novelty tunes from the mid-80s. Living Doll from the Young Ones and Cliff Richard was recorded as a charity single. And Neil's Hole in My Shoe leaned more towards a character-based novelty hit because of Nigel Planer's hippie persona in The Young Ones. Interestingly, it was musically faithful to the psychedelic original by Traffic. Next hour, one of the earliest cases of identity theft, when a UK performer recorded a song under the same name as the bassist for Led Zeppelin. And in Aussie Legends, one of the biggest selling Aussie singles of all time. A song that sold more than 4 million singles in the US and UK, with estimates as high as 15 million. Aussie Legends and Lost 45s, coming up on 45 RPM.
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3: This is Tank FM's weather update for Kempsey and the Macleay Valley. Friday's forecast is partly cloudy with a high chance of showers. Light winds. Kempsey 23 and Southwest Rocks 21 degrees. Saturday's outlook is cloudy. The chance of morning fog inland. High chance of showers in the north, medium chance elsewhere. Light winds. Kempsey 23 and Southwest Rocks 21 degrees. Sunday's forecast is partly cloudy. High chance of showers. The chance of a thunderstorm along the coastal fringe. Light winds. Kempsey 24 and Southwest Rocks 21 degrees. 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
3: BBC News with Moira Alderson. China's President Xi Jinping has told a state banquet for Donald Trump that China and the United States should be partners, not rivals. Mr. Xi said the relationship between the two countries was the world's most important. Donald Trump struck a positive tone, inviting the Chinese leader to visit the White House in September. The presidents held 2 hours of talks earlier. Stephen McDonnell in Beijing explains what the Chinese government said about Mr. Xi's comments to Mr. Trump during the meeting.
4: He said that there are no winners in a trade war. Now, people will remember that Donald Trump not only said that trade wars are great, but they're also easy to win. Now, what he found out, of course, in the case of China, that it wasn't to be. China just faced him down. And now here we are with this detente. Certainly, the Chinese side is rather forcefully saying, come on, can we get on with this now? The whole trade war thing, it didn't work. We need to cooperate with one another. And partly, it's because China wants to get access to computer chips from the US, just like the US wants to get access to rare earths from here.
3: Latvia's centre-right Prime Minister Avika Siliņa has said she'll resign. It collapses the coalition government only months before a scheduled election in October. Warren Bull has this report.
5: Avika Siliņa was left without a governing majority in Parliament on Wednesday after the left-wing Progressives Party said it was withdrawing its support. It follows her decision to dismiss the Defence Minister, Andris Spruits, who's from the Progressives. The Prime Minister was unhappy with his handling of an incident last Thursday in which two stray Ukrainian drones passed through Russian territory before crashing in eastern Latvia. Addressing Parliament, Ms. Siliņa said political jealousy and narrow party interests had taken precedence over responsibility and that political talkers had chosen not a solution but a crisis.
3: The number of civilians killed in massive Russian airstrikes on the Ukrainian capital has risen to 5. At least 10 people are unaccounted for as rescuers continue to search through rubble. Kiev's mayor said the missile and drone attack, one of the biggest since the start of Russia's full-scale invasion, had targeted several apartment buildings. Abdul-Jalil Abdurasulov is in Kiev.
6: The emergency operation is continuing. The first responders are cutting wood and trying to clear the debris, hoping to find anyone who managed to survive the attack. They already pulled out more than 2 dozen residents who were trapped under the rubble here. According to the Ukrainian Air Force, Russia launched more than 700 drones and missiles, including ballistic missiles. And Ukraine has only one weapon to stop these missiles, and that's American-made Patriot air defense systems. And Ukraine has a massive shortage of this kind of weapon here.
3: You're listening to the latest world news from the BBC. Ukraine's anti-corruption court has arrested Andriy Yermak, who was President Zelensky's former top aide, on money laundering charges. He has said he'll seek help from friends who might be able to post bail of over $3 million. The former chief of staff denies being part of a criminal group that laundered $10 million through an elite housing development outside Kyiv. The Israeli military has launched new strikes on what it says are Hezbollah targets in South Lebanon, just hours before representatives from the Israeli and Lebanese governments are due to hold a new round of talks in Washington. The attacks come after the IDF issued evacuation warnings for 8 towns and villages. Brazil's right-wing presidential candidate, Flavio Bolsonaro, has admitted seeking money from a corrupt businessman to finance a film about his father, the jailed former president, Jair Bolsonaro. Flavio Bolsonaro is to face the incumbent president, Luiz Inácio Lula da Silva, in October's elections. Mimi Swaby has more details.
7: Brazilian media say Flavio Bolsonaro, who is a senator, negotiated a total transfer of $24 million from Daniel Vaccaro, who is now in prison for a multi-million dollar fraud. Half of the money was allegedly released between February and May last year, but the transfers were suspended due to the fraud scandal. The controversy has sparked a crisis in Mr. Bolsonaro's campaign, but he has denied any wrongdoing.
3: A Nigerian court has sentenced a former government minister to 75 years in prison after finding him guilty of money laundering. The power minister, Saleh Maman, was convicted in absentia for laundering more than $24 million. Rare protests have broken out in the Cuban capital, Havana, as the island grapples with its worst power blackouts in decades, triggered by a US blockade. Hundreds of angry Cubans poured onto the streets in several neighbourhoods late on Wednesday, denouncing the fuel shortages, blocking roads and burning rubbish. BBC News.
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9: This is Tank FM's weather update for Kempsey and the Macleay Valley. Friday's forecast is partly cloudy with a high chance of showers. Light winds. Kempsey 23 and Southwest Rocks 21 degrees. Saturday's outlook is cloudy. The chance of morning fog inland. High chance of showers in the north, medium chance elsewhere. Light winds. Kempsey 23 and Southwest Rocks 21 degrees. Sunday's forecast is partly cloudy. High chance of showers. The chance of a thunderstorm along the coastal fringe. Light winds. Kempsey 24 and Southwest Rocks 21 degrees. In community news, 1 in 3 people in Australia are so lonely that they believe they don't matter at all. 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

And welcome to Chimes. I'm Paul Gough. Great to have your company heard first on the mighty 2SER each week and across the country thanks to the Community Radio Network. It's been a weird year. I think I've said that every year since the pandemic, but this year has been tough because I haven't delivered as much new programming as I would like, and I'm really sorry for that. I genuinely mean that, but I've been dealing with some chronic pain, and I don't know if that's something you've suffered with, and if you have, I feel for you because it can make you both lethargic and sometimes I just find I'm just unable to process or create a program. So I'm truly sorry. I'm going to make it up for you today with a cracking show and a show that is actually a little bit different because I'm going to play some things you won't expect. Chimes, of course, brings you jangly tunes. In fact, I think I used Jangalicious last week. Thanks, Marty, for the comment along those lines. Yeah, I do say stupid stuff from time to time, but my heart is in the right place when it comes to great guitar pop, and that's what this program's all about, you know, from across the timeline. Today I'm going to bring you a couple of unexpected treats that will definitely come into great guitar music, but artists that you know, but you might have, well, at least one of them you wouldn't have expected to hear on Chimes. And then two tracks you would absolutely not expect to hear on Chimes because I'm going rogue. I just thought I worship at a very broad church of music and I love a lot of different stuff and a lot of weird stuff. As you know, if you listen to the Monday evening program I do called Used Parts Galaxy that's on every Monday at 10 p.m. This is not that kind of weird ambience. This is more just music from around the planet that I find really beguiling, interesting. So it doesn't fit the jangly pop mode, but hey, what? I'm making the program so I can make up the rules. So today I'm going to play you two very different tracks. That's towards the end of the program. But let's kick off with a group that I'm sure we've played on this program before. Widow Speak, depending on how you want to say their name. They've got a new album out called Roses that will be on Captured Tracks, coming out June 5. This is their seventh album, and I've got to say, this is probably the jangliest track I've heard from them, and I love it. It's a little bit slower in tempo. I normally like to kick things off in a faster way, but I love this song from Widow Speak. This is If You Change.

the south of England, in Cornwall. The project from Harvey Williams, Another Sunny Day, beautiful, fragile indie pop. And I guess Harvey's proximity to Bristol allowed him to jump on board the excellent label that came from that city in Sarah Records. His first was a flexi disc with them, and then the excellent single I'm In Love With A Girl Who Doesn't Know I Exist. And that's from an album that came out, don't test my memory now, 2000, well, it got reissued on Cherry Red in 2009, which is actually the version I've got. Surprisingly, I didn't get the release when it came out at the time. Anyway, the track I played for you, Impossible, from the excellent Another Sunny Day. And we started out with Widow's Peak, If You Change. You are tuned to Chimes. Don't change the dial. Please keep listening. And wherever you are across the country, it's really great to have your company, because this program's heard on various stations across the community radio network. I'm going to play an old favourite here, because I remembered the other day, and I look it up, because I didn't look it up then, and I will look it up as I'm about to play this. There's a compilation that's just dropped on Cherry Red. I mentioned Cherry Red. Excellent imprint that has been around for a very long time, released great music when I was collecting vinyl in the 80s, and in recent years has done a fantastic job in packaging up brilliant box sets, or, you know, 3 and 4 CD sets from a variety of eras, from the 60s, from the 70s, and indeed, of course, the 80s. But there's an excellent new Scottish release, companion of all the great bands that came out of Scotland. I'll look it up while I play this to let you know, and who better to introduce the great sounds that came from Scotland, from Edinburgh. This is The Shop Assistants, and I Don't Want to Be Friends With You. That's not actually true.

I always like to juxtapose new with the old because there's a kinship there in those two songs I played for you. That's the sounds of Living More. Now, they spell their name all running together, no space between Living and More. LA-based couple Alex Moore and Spencer Livingston. So that's where they get the Living More from, which is quite charming. And an excellent track, Undone. Totally recommend their work. You can find them on Bandcamp. There's a lot of other great tracks as well. And before that, we heard from The Shop Assistants. And look, I could rave all day about them. They were initially on the Subway label and 53rd and a Third, but signed to Chrysalis, or one of their offshoot labels, the Blue Guitar label. So that's sort of like going slightly major for them. But that was it. Their vocalist, Alex Taylor, who I think is brilliant, who I just loved the sound of her vocals, actually left as the album came out to a group called the Motorcycle Boy. And we've played them previously on the program as well because Alex's voice is fantastic. Anyway, a classic of theirs called I Don't Want to Be Friends With You. And that was from the original album, Shop Assistants, that came out in 86 but has been reissued. Now, I did look up, I remembered. Sometimes I say things and I forget. And this is out now, the excellent C86 era and then through to the late 90s with the Chemical Underground label, bands like the Delgados, etc. So this is a really important box set. It's got Bell and Sebastian on it as well, Jesus and Mary Chain, The Shop Assistants, who I just played, BMX Bandits, The Orchids, all the groups that I play. It's called Scottish Independent Pop, 85 to 99. So I highly recommend you track that down. I actually don't have it yet. When I get it, it'll be featured prominently on this program. I probably could dig through and play most of the tracks anyway, but I'll play from the release itself. You tuned to Chimes, heard first on the mighty 2SER right around the country, thanks to the Community Radio Network. Did you think I would play John Lennon on the program? Well, you probably thought I'd play the Beatles, and I have played the Beatles because their Rickenbackers certainly had a great sound. But I was listening the other day to this track, and it's a really wonderful track from John Lennon from 71, the album that gave us Imagine. And it's a declaration of love. The track's called O Yoko and features legendary pianist Nicky Hopkins, who played with the Beatles on most of their releases. In fact, it's often spoken of George Martin being the fifth Beatle, the great producer, but Nicky kind of was there really as an extra Beatle in many, many ways. But have a listen to this because, as I said, it is a declaration of love of John chanting almost to in a guru-like fashion, O Yoko. But I just love that bit of jangle in that guitar. So here he is, Mr. Lennon.

Chimes, heard first on the Mighty 2SCR right around the country, thanks to the Community Radio Network. Papa M there, and excellent release. I don't think I've played Papa M on the program before. Whatever Mortal, the second release, and I played you the second track from that, Beloved Woman. I was sort of going on that sort of adoration theme there. That came out in 2001, slightly more melancholic tone there to the previous track I played from John Lennon, which I really love that one. I'd totally forgotten about it. And as I said, I like to bring you different things on Chimes from time to time. Now we're going to mine, again, and I'm in no way sponsored by the Cherry Red label out of the UK, but they, as I say, have been packaging up great box sets, and they took the original C86 release that originally came out on cassette through New Musical Express, and it spawned a whole sort of genre that title C86 referred to the cassette of the year 1986, and it sort of grouped together a bunch of ramshackle bands, mostly guitar-based. And the predominant ones that came from it are the jangly ones that sort of lend itself to the genre name, although within that there were groups like Age of Chance and Bogshed that were just totally different, which I still loved. But Cherry Red has run the gauntlet, of course, over the years by producing not only C86 but imaginary compilations from years after C87, 88, through to, I think, 91 is where they stopped. So I'm going to play a couple of tracks that have appeared on a couple of these compilations, but two groups that I've really loved over the years out of the UK. The first one is a group called the Desert Wolves. And I had an EP of theirs, but this track popped up on the C88 box set. They're out of Manchester, and one particular reviewer said it was like Burt Bacharach met Morrissey and Marr. I don't know if I'd really agree with that, but it's certainly jangly and it's certainily fantastic. And it's certainly very much a dip of the lid, thank you very much, to Lloyd Cole when you listen to this track from the Desert Wolves. It's called Love Scattered Lives.

magic UK band that actually signed to the Cherry Red label initially back in the day. As I said, they have released albums and singles since the 80s, but also appeared on the C91 release. The group is called Mexico 70. They released a couple of albums in 94 and 97, but I first met them through a great song on a little EP that I remember buying at probably Waterfront Records in Sydney, that features a song called Love is the Drug, which of course is the flip of the Roxy Music title, Drug is the Love. What did I say? Love is the Drug. Anyway, yeah, they flipped the title. So whatever I've said before I think was wrong, but anyway, you'll figure it out. But the track I played from Mexico 70 was called What's in Your Mind, and just shows, again, another great jangly group. Mick Bund was the frontman, and he was originally played bass with the group Felt, and two classic examples of why British guitar pop of that mid to late 80s into the early 90s is just fantastic. And of course, it's gone on through Britpop and et cetera. So Mexico 70, What's in Your Mind, Desert Wolves, Love Scattered Lives. Do I garble and jangle a lot in the way I speak, just like the music? Yeah, I think I do. And you tune to Chimes, heard right around the country, thanks to the Community Radio Network. Now, time for something completely different. I was thinking about this during the week because, you know, obviously I love all the music I share with you, but I've got so many other things I listen to and love as well. And I might just do this occasionally. Well, I'll slip in a couple of tracks and you'll just be listening. If you normally listen to Chimes and you go and make a cup of tea or you do something and you come back in and go, what? Has the radio changed? What time is it? Has Chimes finished early? No, this is Chimes branching out. Out into the distant genrescape. There's a new word for you. This is from a Soviet rock band called Kino. And I was listening to this during the week, and there's something simplistic about it, I guess because it was actually a demo by the band's vocalist, Victor Zoy. And it was at the time sort of deemed more of a rehearsal tape than anything else. But there's something very charming about it. Came out the end of 83. The album's called 46, and it has been described as a bunch of lo-fi demos, mainly recorded with very little or no accompaniment beyond the half-hearted odd overdub. And it only got a 2 out of 5 star rating. I like this track. So what do you think? I am in no way going to pronounce it in its original Russian because that just would be me making a fool of myself. But I luckily have the title translated for me. This one from Kino is Tranquilizer.

Isn't that absolutely beautiful? And two tracks there, as I said, very different to what you normally hear on Chimes. A Georgian composer, poet and vocalist who is no longer with us, Enola Gogulia, and I may be saying her name incorrectly, but she was taught to play her guitar by her aunt. She died in 1977, and she also learnt to play some local folk string instruments. These songs are so beautiful, and it is a great example of you don't need to understand a language to appreciate and feel the tone of her music. Her music was incorporated into a lot of films in the 60s, and that one I played for you, Shen Tan. It's just one of those tracks I chanced upon during the week, and it was why I thought, yeah, I want to play something different for you. I played it with a track that was completely different. They were both lo-fi, but Tranquilizer by Kino, lo-fi in a very different way, and from 1983. So a little breakout there. Let me know if you like that. I can do that every now and then, or if you just want hardcore jangle, I'll do that for you too. Chimes@2ser.com is my email, chimes@2ser.com. I'll probably do what I want anyway, but please let me know. The other thing I've been entertaining, and I should do, because I never put a playlist up, but I could, and I know a lot of people are against Spotify, and I don't particularly like it either, but I could put together a Spotify playlist of the Chimes episodes. Would that be something you like? 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There is a Chimes page on Facebook that I rarely do anything on. You can also go there and let me know, because I'd love to know what you think. That's whether you're listening on 2SER or right around the country too. You get as much a say as anyone else as to how and what I do. Big thanks to the Community Radio Network. I'll see you next week.

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3: This is Tank FM's weather update for Kempsey and the Macleay Valley. Friday's forecast is partly cloudy with a high chance of showers. Light winds, Kempsey 23 and Southwest Rocks 21 degrees. Saturday's outlook is cloudy, the chance of morning fog inland. High chance of showers in the north, medium chance elsewhere. Light winds, Kempsey 23 and Southwest Rocks 21 degrees. Sunday's forecast is partly cloudy, high chance of showers, the chance of a thunderstorm along the coastal fringe. Light winds, Kempsey 24 and Southwest Rocks 21 degrees. In community news, 1 in 3 people in Australia are so lonely that they believe they don't matter at all. 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
1: Rosetta. Sweet Loretta Fat, she thought she was a cleaner, but she was a frying pan. Yeah, the picture. 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Okay.

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3: BBC News with Moira Alderson. In Britain, a key member of Keir Starmer's government has resigned. The Health Secretary, Wes Streeting, says he's lost confidence in the leadership of the Prime Minister. Mr. Streeting is expected to launch a leadership challenge against Sir Keir, but that hasn't happened yet, as Ian Watson explains.
4: It doesn't trigger anything formally yet, but I think it's an interesting approach from Wes Streeting and major news. He's now resigned as Health Secretary. We all know he was planning a leadership bid, but I think there's some really interesting paragraphs in his resignation letter. He says very clearly that the country faces big challenges that require a bold vision and bigger solutions than we are offering. So not even implicit, pretty explicit criticism of Keir Starmer's approach. But then it gets interesting. In the next paragraph he says, it's clear you, i.e. Keir Starmer, were not lead the Labour Party into the next general election. Labour MPs and Labour unions want to debate about what comes next.
3: Prime Minister Starmer has warned ministers that a leadership election would plunge the country into chaos. China's President Xi Jinping has told a state banquet for Donald Trump that China and the United States should be partners, not rivals. Mr. Xi said the relationship between the two countries was the world's most important. The presidents held 2 hours of talks, which the White House described as positive. Stephen McDonnell reports from Beijing.
5: The Chinese government wants this visit by Donald Trump to be a success. Rousing music, ceremonial cannon, an honor guard, and a crowd of cheering children made for a spectacular welcome for the US president. After they sat down for their formal meeting, Xi Jinping told his US counterpart that there were no winners in a trade war and that economic cooperation between them would be mutually beneficial. A US readout of their discussions said both sides had agreed that the Strait of Hormuz must reopen, but there was no detail about how.
3: Brazil's right-wing presidential candidate, Flavio Bolsonaro, has admitted seeking money from a corrupt businessman to finance a film about his father, the jailed former president, Jair Bolsonaro. Flavio Bolsonaro is to face the incumbent president, Luiz Inácio Lula da Silva, in October's elections. Mimi Swaby has more details.
6: Brazilian media say Flavio Bolsonaro, who is a senator, negotiated a total transfer of $24 million from Daniel Vaccaro, who is now in prison for a multi-million dollar fraud. Half of the money was allegedly released between February and May last year, but the transfers were suspended due to the fraud scandal. The controversy has sparked a crisis in Mr. Bolsonaro's campaign, but he has denied any wrongdoing.
3: Latvia's Prime Minister Evika Siliņa has resigned after losing support from a key coalition partner over an incident involving Ukrainian drones. Ukraine says the drones were on an attack mission against Russia a week ago when the Russian military electronically diverted them to crash into Latvian territory. BBC News. Ukraine's Air Force says Russia fired more than 1,500 drones in the space of 36 hours, making it the largest sustained aerial attack on Ukraine since the start of Moscow's full-scale invasion. The missile and drone attack was mostly focused on Kyiv, where the number of dead now stands at 5, but at least 10 more are feared to be buried under rubble. The Israeli government says Benjamin Netanyahu and the foreign minister, Gideon Saar, have given instructions to bring a defamation case against the New York Times over an article claiming that sexual violence against Palestinian detainees is widespread. The investigation was based on testimonies gathered from 14 Palestinian men and women in the occupied West Bank. Powerful thunderstorms with lightning and rain have killed at least 89 people in the northern Indian state of Uttar Pradesh. An official said more than 50 people were injured and dozens of houses were damaged. Here's Anbarasan Etarajan.
7: The storm was sudden, intense and devastating. A resident in Sonbhadra district of Uttar Pradesh state said the entire area turned dark for around half an hour and strong winds lifted hoardings and signboards. Television images showed uprooted trees and billboards swept onto carts in the aftermath. An official said most of the casualties were caused by collapsing walls, falling trees and lightning strikes. Parts of northern India are hit by storms and rains during the summer months ahead of the annual monsoon season.
3: The The Football Federation, FIFA, says the Men's World Cup final, taking place in the United States in July, will for the first time include a halftime show. It will be curated by Chris Martin from Coldplay, with Madonna, Shakira and K-pop supergroup BTS also performing. Some critics have raised concerns that the event will excessively extend the halftime interval. 48 countries are taking part in the tournament. That's the latest world news from the BBC.
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9: This is Tank FM's weather update for Kempsey and the Macleay Valley. Friday's forecast is partly cloudy with a high chance of showers. Light winds. Kempsey 23 and Southwest Rocks 21 degrees. Saturday's outlook is cloudy. The chance of morning fog inland. High chance of showers in the north, medium chance elsewhere. Light winds. Kempsey 23 and Southwest Rocks 21 degrees. Sunday's forecast is partly cloudy. High chance of showers. The chance of a thunderstorm along the coastal fringe. Light winds. Kempsey 24 and Southwest Rocks 21 degrees. 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

0: Get ready for the Kempsey Poultry Club annual show coming up on Sunday, the 17th of May at the Kempsey Showground. You'll see up to 530 birds on display, all different breeds, with top breeders from across New South Wales heading to Kempsey for this big annual event. Judges are travelling in from Nanango in Queensland and Landillo in New South Wales, bringing expert eyes to the competition. Entry is free, with morning tea and lunch available, and judging starts at 8:30 a.m. sharp. If you'd like an entry schedule, contact Terry Burley on 0448-427-001. That's 0448-427-001. Whether you're a serious show poultry exhibitor or a backyard breeder, everyone is welcome.
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But people from different walks of life all over Hollywood are being summoned to join the army of Lucifer, right? And I want to make it clear that some of the most important people in society are under

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1: This is Tank FM's weather update for Kempsey and the Macleay Valley. Friday's forecast is partly cloudy with a high chance of showers. Light winds. Kempsey 23 and Southwest Rocks 21 degrees. Saturday's outlook is cloudy. The chance of morning fog inland. High chance of showers in the north, medium chance elsewhere. Light winds. Kempsey 23 and Southwest Rocks 21 degrees. Sunday's forecast is partly cloudy. High chance of showers. The chance of a thunderstorm along the coastal fringe. Light winds. Kempsey 24 and Southwest Rocks 21 degrees. In community news, 1 in 3 people in Australia are so lonely that they believe they don't matter at all. This kind of loneliness can lead to spirals of anxiety and depression. 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

I can hear you, but I won't. Some look for trouble, while others don't. There's a thousand reasons.

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3: BBC News with Sue Montgomery. A key member of the British Cabinet has resigned, increasing the pressure on the Prime Minister, Keir Starmer, following disastrous results for his Labour Party in local and devolved government elections last week. In his resignation letter, the Health Secretary, Wes Streeting, said he'd lost confidence in Sir Keir's leadership. Here's Alex Forsyth.
4: All of the chat for the last 2 days or so has been about will Wes Streeting make a move against the Prime Minister. He's stopped short of that, but with this resignation letter, what he's done is really attempt to focus attention again on Keir Starmer, rather than the chatter which has dominated Westminster, which has really been about Wes Streeting. But he's making the argument, as he did in that letter to the Prime Minister, about a sort of broader contest. I think he is conscious that some of the criticism from within the Labour Party has been about this idea of a quick contest, which would favour Wes Streeting. So he's almost saying, I think that we should have a managed, broad conversation about the direction of the Labour Party.
3: President Xi Jinping has told a state banquet for Donald Trump that China and the United States should work together and not against each other. Mr. Xi said the relationship between the two countries was the world's most important.
5: Today, President Trump and I had in-depth exchanges on China-US relations and international and regional dynamics. We both believe that the China-US relationship is the most important bilateral relationship in the world. We must make it work and never mess it up. Both China and the United States stand to gain from cooperation and lose from confrontation. Our two countries should be partners rather than rivals.
3: Donald Trump struck a positive tone, inviting Mr. Xi to visit the White House in September. Brazil's right-wing presidential candidate Flavio Bolsonaro has admitted seeking money from a corrupt businessman to finance a film about his father, the jailed former president Jair Bolsonaro. Mimi Swaby has more details.
6: Brazilian media say Flavio Bolsonaro, who is a senator, negotiated a total transfer of $24 million from Daniel Vaccaro, who is now in prison for a multi-million dollar fraud. Half of the money was allegedly released between February and May last year, but the transfers were suspended due to the fraud scandal. The controversy has sparked a crisis in Mr. Bolsonaro's campaign, but he has denied any wrongdoing. Brazilian financial markets have fallen amid speculation that this could tip the balance in the presidential race.
3: A semi-official Iranian news agency says that Tehran has started to allow more Chinese vessels to go through the Strait of Hormuz, as Iran continues to impose restrictions on the key waterway. Fars News quotes what it calls an informed source, saying the move followed requests by China's foreign minister and its ambassador to Iran. World News from the BBC. The Iranian foreign minister has accused the United Arab Emirates of direct involvement in the war against Iran. At a meeting of foreign ministers of the alliance known as BRICS, Abbas Araghchi accused the Emirati representative of allowing the UAE to be used to fire artillery against Iran. He said the UAE's alliance with Israel had not given it protection. The authorities in the Indian capital Delhi have announced measures to save fuel after the Prime Minister called for a reduced consumption to cope with disrupted supplies from the Middle East. Delhi's Chief Minister said government offices would have 2 work-from-home days a week. Ukraine's Air Force says Russia fired more than 1,500 drones in the space of 36 hours, making it the largest sustained aerial attack since the start of Moscow's invasion. The missile and drone attack was mostly focused on Kyiv, where the number killed now stands at 5. At least 10 more are feared buried under the rubble. Scientists have discovered a new dinosaur in Thailand that was twice the size of a T-Rex. It's the largest ever found in Southeast Asia. This report from Klitsyasala.
7: The researchers named the new species Naga Titan after the giant mythological water serpent Naga. At 27 meters in length, the Naga Titan weighed as much as 9 adult Asian elephants. It belongs to the sauropod family of long-necked herbivores, which include the Brontosaurus. An international team of researchers identified the species from fossils found beside a pond in northeastern Thailand a decade ago. They say that this discovery sheds light on how changes in ancient climatic conditions enabled gigantic dinosaurs to flourish. Scientists believe that higher temperatures may have encouraged the growth of the plants that sauropods fed on.
3: BBC News.
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9: This is Tank FM's weather update for Kempsey and the Macleay Valley. Friday's forecast is partly cloudy with a high chance of showers. Light winds. Kempsey 23 and Southwest Rocks 21 degrees. Saturday's outlook is cloudy. The chance of morning fog inland. High chance of showers in the north, medium chance elsewhere. Light winds. Kempsey 23 and Southwest Rocks 21 degrees. Sunday's forecast is partly cloudy. High chance of showers. The chance of a thunderstorm along the coastal fringe. Light winds. Kempsey 24 and Southwest Rocks 21 degrees. In community news, 1 in 3 people in Australia are so lonely that they believe they don't matter at all. This kind of loneliness can lead to spirals of anxiety and depression. But you can let someone know there's hope, that they're not alone, that they matter. 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
1: This is Tank FM's weather update for Kempsey and the Macleay Valley. Friday's forecast is partly cloudy with a high chance of showers. Light winds. Kempsey 23 and Southwest Rocks 21 degrees. Saturday's outlook is cloudy. The chance of morning fog inland. High chance of showers in the north, medium chance elsewhere. Light winds. Kempsey 23 and Southwest Rocks 21 degrees. Sunday's forecast is partly cloudy. High chance of showers. The chance of a thunderstorm along the coastal fringe. Light winds. Kempsey 24 and Southwest Rocks 21 degrees. In community news, 1 in 3 people in Australia are so lonely that they believe they don't matter at all. 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
1: This is Tank FM's weather update for Kempsey and the Macleay Valley. Friday's forecast is partly cloudy with a high chance of showers. Light winds. Kempsey 23 and Southwest Rocks 21 degrees. Saturday's outlook is cloudy. The chance of morning fog inland. High chance of showers in the north, medium chance elsewhere. Light winds. Kempsey 23 and Southwest Rocks 21 degrees. Sunday's forecast is partly cloudy. High chance of showers. The chance of a thunderstorm along the coastal fringe. Light winds. Kempsey 24 and Southwest Rocks 21 degrees. In community news, 1 in 3 people in Australia are so lonely that they believe they don't matter at all. This kind of loneliness can lead to spirals of anxiety and depression. But you can let someone know there's hope, that they're not alone, that they matter. 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That's your catch-up of the latest local weather and community news on 103.1 Tank FM.

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3: BBC News with Sue Montgomery. A key member of the British Cabinet has resigned, increasing the pressure on the Prime Minister Keir Starmer following disastrous results for his Labour Party in local and devolved government elections last week. In his resignation letter, the Health Secretary, Wes Streeting, said he'd lost confidence in Sir Keir's leadership. Here's our political correspondent, Alex Forsyth.
4: In his resignation letter, Wes Streeting issued a damning critique of Sir Keir Starmer's leadership, saying where vision was needed, there was a vacuum. Where direction was needed, there was drift. But he stopped short of launching a direct leadership challenge to the Prime Minister. So now there is something of a standoff. The Prime Minister and his supporters insisting he's getting on with the business of governing and going nowhere. But his authority is being openly questioned, while the division in the Labour Party is playing out publicly with no clear consensus about what happens next.
3: President Trump says China's leader Xi Jinping has offered Beijing's help to open the Strait of Hormuz. Speaking to Fox News after talks in the Chinese capital, Donald Trump said Mr. Xi also assured him he wouldn't send any military aid to Iran for its war with Israel and America. Earlier, Xi Jinping told a state banquet for Mr. Trump that their two countries should be partners, not rivals. They held talks for 2 hours. Guo Jiakun, a spokesman for the Chinese Foreign Ministry, spoke afterwards.
5: In his talks with the US President Donald Trump, President Xi Jinping pointed out that the Taiwan question is the most important issue in China-US relations. If it is handled properly, the bilateral relationship will enjoy overall stability. Otherwise, the two countries will have clashes and even conflicts. Maintaining peace and stability across the Taiwan Strait represents the greatest common ground between China and the US.
3: Israel's far-right security minister Itamar Ben-Gvir has broken long-standing rules that govern Jerusalem's holy sites by displaying an Israeli flag by the Al-Aqsa Mosque, known to Jews as Temple Mount. The flag march marks the anniversary of Israel's capture of East Jerusalem in 1967. Our Jerusalem correspondent Yolande Nell reports.
6: Ahead of the march, the far-right National Security Minister Itamar Ben-Gvir was filmed waving an Israeli flag, dancing and singing by the Golden Dome of the Rock. "The Temple Mount is in our hands," he said. The Temple Mount, the site of biblical temples, is the holiest place in Judaism. Known to Muslims as Haram al-Sharif, it's the location of Al-Aqsa Mosque and the third holiest site in Islam. Under decades-old rules known as the status quo, displaying national symbols is not allowed at the holy site, and Jews are not officially allowed to pray there.
3: BBC News. Ukraine's Air Force says Russia fired hundreds of drones in the space of 2 days in the largest sustained aerial attack on Ukraine since the start of Moscow's full-scale invasion. The missile and drone attack killed 5 people in Kyiv. Jonathan Beale is in the capital.
7: This is what one Kyiv resident described as the sound of Armageddon. The culmination of what President Zelensky called a massive and virtually non-stop attack right across the country. It lasted 48 hours. In that time, Russia launched more than 1,500 drones and 56 missiles. Many of those missiles aimed at the capital. A residential block was partially flattened. A 12-year-old girl among those killed. Rescue efforts continued throughout the day.
3: The UN mission in Afghanistan says the Taliban government has detained at least 3 journalists on unspecified charges. A media rights group said the 3 detained were the head of the Kabul-based Pygard news agency and 2 staff from the Tolo News television channel. The Taliban government has not confirmed what they're accused of. The Italian Foreign Ministry says five of its nationals have died following an accident that occurred while they were scuba diving in the Maldives. A brief statement said the divers were believed to have drowned while attempting to explore some caves at a depth of 50 metres in the Vau Atoll, south of the capital Male. Scientists have discovered a new dinosaur in Thailand that was twice the size of a T-Rex. It's the largest ever found in Southeast Asia. The Naga Titan weighed as much as 9 adult Asian elephants. An international team of researchers identified the species from fossils found beside a pond in northeastern Thailand a decade ago. BBC News.
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0: fauna, that's for Australian Wildlife Needing Aid, is the wildlife rescue and rehabilitation charity in the Kempsey, Port Macquarie, Hastings and Mid-Coast LGAs, covering in total 18,000 square kilometres and is a totally volunteer-run organisation with no paid employees and no regular government funding that rescues in excess of 4,000 wildlife, birds, mammals and reptiles each year. As part of this service, Fauna also operate a 24-hour hotline that receives thousands of calls for wildlife in distress each year. Fauna is hoping to recruit volunteers for all the different roles, including phone operators who can volunteer to do shifts from their home. 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
3: BBC News with Sue Montgomery. A key member of the British Cabinet has resigned, increasing the pressure on the Prime Minister Keir Starmer following last week's disastrous election results. The Health Secretary, Wes Streeting, said he'd lost confidence in Sir Keir's leadership, and it was clear the Prime Minister wouldn't lead the Labour Party into the next general election. Mr. Streeting is expected to challenge for the leadership. Later, the Mayor of Manchester, Andy Burnham, confirmed he wanted to contest a vacant parliamentary seat so as to launch a similar campaign. Here's Rob Watson.
4: The profound crisis in British politics and the governing Labour Party appears to be deepening. In a damning resignation letter, Wes Streeting accused the Prime Minister of providing a vacuum rather than a vision, of drift rather than direction, and of always blaming others. What happens next isn't clear. Events are moving fast. Mr. Streeting hasn't yet officially challenged for the leadership, but he might, as may others. Keir Starmer has said he would fight off any challenge. Once again, British politics is mired in uncertainty and drama.
3: President Trump says China's leader Xi Jinping has offered his help to open the Strait of Hormuz. He was speaking to Fox News after talks in Beijing.
5: He'd like to see Hormuz Strait opened. I said, well, we didn't stop it. They did it, and then we stopped them. You know, sort of interesting. He joked. He said, you know, it's sort of, if they stopped it, then you stopped them. But they'd like to see it opened. But they actually closed it. He didn't like the fact that they're charging tolls. I don't know if they are or not.
3: Donald Trump said Mr. Xi also assured him he wouldn't send any military aid to Iran in the war with Israel and America. Earlier, the Chinese president told a state banquet for Mr. Trump that their two countries should be partners, not rivals. A UN-sponsored report says Somalia is facing its worst hunger crisis in years, with a high risk of famine in a southern district. The report warns that the East African nation is facing a similar fate to 4 years ago, when a quarter of a million people died from famine. Thomas Mukwana in Nairobi has more details.
6: This report estimates 1.9 million people are facing high malnutrition rates and even deaths due to hunger. It says rural and poor households are facing the worst of the crisis, in part due to high food prices caused by the U.S.-Israeli war on Iran. The worst-struck region is Burhakba district in southern Somalia, where the report says at least one in three children is expected to be acutely malnourished, and many children may die from preventable diseases caused by complications. Aid cuts globally have severely hampered drought response efforts in Somalia, whose federal budget heavily relies on humanitarian assistance.
3: World News from the BBC. Ukraine says Russia fired more than 1,500 drones in the space of 36 hours, making it the largest sustained aerial bombardment since the start of Moscow's full-scale invasion. The missile and drone attack mainly focused on Kyiv, where the number killed has risen to 12, with nearly 60 injured. Iraq's new Prime Minister Ali Azadi has been sworn in after months of deadlock and political wrangling, but only part of his cabinet was approved by Parliament, leaving key posts unfilled. A multi-millionaire businessman, Mr. Azadi, received strong support from President Trump after his name was put forward by a coalition of Shia political blocs. Poland has, for the first time, recognised a same-sex marriage from another EU country, marking a significant moment for LGBTQ rights in one of the bloc's most socially conservative countries. Two men who married in Germany in 2018 have now received their Polish marriage certificate. It follows a ruling by Poland's top administrative court. Scientists have discovered a new dinosaur in Thailand that was twice the size of a T-Rex. It's the largest ever found in Southeast Asia. Here's Klitsia Sala.
7: The researchers named the new species Naga Titan after the giant mythological water serpent Naga. At 27 meters in length, the Naga Titan weighed as much as 9 adult Asian elephants. It belongs to the sauropod family of long-necked herbivores, which include the Brontosaurus. An international team of researchers identified the species from fossils found beside a pond in northeastern Thailand a decade ago. They say that this discovery sheds light on how changes in ancient climatic conditions enabled gigantic dinosaurs to flourish. Scientists believe that higher temperatures may have encouraged the growth of the plants that sauropods fed on.
3: BBC News.
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9: This is Tank FM's weather update for Kempsey and the Macleay Valley. Friday's forecast is partly cloudy with a high chance of showers. Light winds. Kempsey 23 and Southwest Rocks 21 degrees. Saturday's outlook is cloudy. The chance of morning fog inland. High chance of showers in the north, medium chance elsewhere. Light winds. Kempsey 23 and Southwest Rocks 21 degrees. Sunday's forecast is partly cloudy. High chance of showers. The chance of a thunderstorm along the coastal fringe. Light winds. Kempsey 24 and Southwest Rocks 21 degrees. In community news, 1 in 3 people in Australia are so lonely that they believe they don't matter at all. This kind of loneliness can lead to spirals of anxiety and depression. 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
10: Hello and welcome to The Wire, your national and independent coverage of current affairs right across Australia on community and Indigenous radio. I'm Emma Watsky, coming to you from Radio Adelaide here in Tandunya on the lands of Gunamina. Our team pays our deepest respect to elders past, present and emerging. 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And today on the show...
11: But across the board, there's still a huge amount more that we need to see committed from the federal government to be able to meet the unmet needs that are currently causing concern in our communities.
10: We take another look at more federal budget outcomes, framing a lens on what some of the announcements could mean for more marginalised groups, from low-income earners to multicultural and First Nations communities. Also...
12: We need to protect for future generations and cherish the heritage, not just the natural, the Indigenous heritage that is so unique to this part of our world.
10: Thousands rallied in a fight to save the trees as tensions escalate over the SA government's North Adelaide golf course redevelopment. We'll have this and more for you over the next half hour. We're on air across Australia thanks to the Community Radio Network and the support from the Community Broadcasting Foundation. First up, cost of living remains front of mind for many Australians, with inflation devastating household finance. Treasurer Jim Chalmers announced some of the biggest tax reforms Australia has seen in decades, including limits on negative gearing and reforms to capital gains tax discounts. While anti-poverty advocates say reforms are necessary, they've termed this budget a missed opportunity and say it fails to address people living in poverty. The Wire was on the ground to hear from advocates as they shared speeches from the steps of Parliament.
13: Let me start by saying poverty doesn't just impact health, it signs death certificates. Dear Jim Chalmers, while you were reading your budget speech, I was online engaging in a lecture about poverty, inequality and disadvantage in Australia. You had a lot to say about how great this budget was and how it would help people and would lift living standards for everyone. You forgot to add, except the aged, the poor and the disabled. While you live comfortably and work within the walls of the place that's referred to as a light on the hill.
14: Local activist group Grannies for Action are concerned about intergenerational equality. Member Donna says Australia has the wealth to raise everyone above the poverty line.
15: We have deep concerns about younger people on JobStart, and of course there are older people, people in their 50s and 60s fall onto JobSeeker, and with the current economic crisis many more may fall onto JobSeeker. So what's to become of people, particularly in this era of rising costs and inflation and petrol going up, and of course the enormous housing crisis which results in many people in Adelaide die in the parklands every month. It's unacceptable.
14: Campaign's co-coordinator at the Anti-Poverty Network, Samantha Skinner, says the tax reforms are a missed opportunity and is critical the federal budget doesn't go far enough to tackle the housing crisis or support low-income earners.
16: They haven't gone anywhere near far enough, and how you care for your most marginal people in community just shows exactly what kind of country you are. And this budget, it's not just a thing that talks about finance, it talks about the morals of the Labor government.
17: That's a good point. How do you think maybe they need to reconsider, the idea of moral or compassion?
16: When you cut NDIS to the levels they're talking about bringing, is it 160,000 people who desperately needed the NDIS, who clawed their way onto it, only to now be cut off of it, and then throwing that money, even more of that money, at defence, it's ridiculous. We've just heard that it's going to cost us, for the AUKUS alone, it's going to cost us $33 million a day for the next 30 years. Imagine what our society could be like if we ditched AUKUS and instead put that towards helping the most marginalised in our community.
14: APN member Vincent says that educated workers facing increasing unemployment is a bad sign for the country.
18: I'm a teacher and I'm currently unemployed, which itself is a recession indicator. So like high-skilled workers, potential workers, like facing increasing unemployment is like an indicator that something is very, very wrong with the economy and something is very wrong with the country. But it is also like a warning sign for the people in power, because when you get masses of educated and articulate and thoughtful people suddenly having to align themselves with like more radical interests in society and advocating for more extreme steps to change things.
14: In closing her speech, Ms. Fisher ended on a powerful message to the government.
13: In the last 4 years, I've watched my neighbours pass out of rentals. Two of my community members committed suicide while being evicted or being close to being evicted. How many more, Jim, until you do something? I've seen people that have never had to use food banks lining up. I've seen my local park be filled with tents. Sorry. You've just condemned millions to another year in poverty in a cost of living crisis and housing affordability crisis. And that's not a good budget, it's cruel. But I'm sure after your speech and celebration last night, you all patted yourselves on the back, went to your nice homes with heating and full fridges and cupboards, and didn't give my community a second thought. Just because you choose to ignore those of us in poverty doesn't mean we don't exist. Poverty and homelessness have both increased under Labor. Let's not ignore that. Your budget isn't responsible. You've just extinguished the light on the hill for many of us.
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10: Amid reforms to negative gearing and capital gains tax discounts, this week's federal budget also delivered the Working Australian Tax Offset, or WATO, providing a tax offset of $250 for each worker. That's equivalent to $5 a week as of 2027. But what benefits could these offer to Australians and multicultural communities? The Wire's Eduardo Jordan spoke with Minister for Multicultural Affairs, Small Businesses and International Development, Dr. Anne Ali, to find out how WATO will support workers.
20: Well, let's put this into context. Yes, you're correct. It's $250 tax cut for every single worker, and that includes sole traders. But this is the fifth tax cut that we've given. So when we combine that all together with all the tax cuts that we've given, it actually amounts to $2,800 back into the pockets of Australians on an average income. And that'll be from next year, from 2027 and 2028. So $2,800 is significantly more. So this is one, yes, but let's have a look at all the tax cuts that we've put together comes to $2,800. And I don't think anyone's going to be sneezing at $2,800 back in their pocket.
21: Minister, one of the biggest reforms is around applying negative gearing only for new homes. Why was this reform needed?
20: So right now, you can, you know, if you're looking for a house to buy, and I know this, I've got children who are looking to buy a house, and they'll go and they'll find out that there are a lot of people there who are investors who are purchasing their second home or their third home or even their fourth home who have more capital and more ability to bid against them. Negative gearing is the kind of the tax break that you get when you purchase an investment property and you rent it out and you can claim back on tax. Now, what that's meant is that for a lot of young people and older people, migrants who are buying their first home, they've been priced out of the market because it drives up prices. What this does is says, okay, you want a negative gear, we want you to negative gear, we want you to be able to keep that tax break, but let's base it only on new homes. So if anyone who wants a negative gear can still negative gear, but they have to buy a new home or build a new home. And what that does is then it adds more new homes into the market, which is what we want to do. We want to encourage more supply. But importantly, it also evens out the playing field for people who are buying their first home. That includes young people, but it also includes a lot of people who are migrating to Australia.
21: Now, in terms of small businesses as part of your portfolio, how will this budget support the new small businesses in the future?
20: So there's a heap of stuff in the budget for small businesses. And I know that, you know, more than, as I've said before on your show, more than 30% of small businesses are owned by migrants. Migrants are great at coming to Australia and, you know, pursuing that aspiration and starting up small businesses, the small businesses that we rely on to get our groceries, our hairdressers, all of those things. So there's a number of things. The first one, I think, is which has been really well received, is we're making the $20,000 instant asset write-off permanent. So that means small businesses who need to purchase equipment or machinery can get an instant asset write-off and they can keep their cash flow going. The big thing that small businesses often tell me is that there is so much red tape, so much regulatory burden. It's really difficult to navigate. We have made a raft of measures that will make that easier and save small businesses billions of dollars over the coming years when they go and do their tax returns, for example, and when they're trying to comply with regulation. We've also made it that, let's say you start a business, Eduardo, always with small businesses, first year, second year, maybe you're not making any profit. Maybe you're making a loss. So what we've done is that you can claim back that loss of the first 2 years. Let's say your business is very good and the first 2 years you make a profit, but in the third year you make a loss. What we've allowed you to do is that in that third year, you can balance out your tax against the profit that you made in the first 2 years.
21: You touched on migrant workers. What are some of the tasks the budget will cover migrant workers and will deliver more protection to them?
20: There's a lot of stuff on skilled migration and recognition of migrant skills. Now, you know, this is a big issue that I often talk about, that we have migrants here who are skilled and who are qualified, but the skills recognition piece really needs an overhaul. So there's a big bit in there about skills recognition for migrants. But the truth is also that there are a whole bunch of things that when we talk about health, for example, that benefits all of us. When we talk about access to urgent care clinics or cheaper medicines, that benefits everyone. This really is a budget for every Australian.
21: Now, are there any proposals included in this budget for multicultural communities? If so, what are some of the key elements?
20: as you know, this government established the Office for Multicultural Affairs. We've got a whole range right now. There's some multicultural grants available for infrastructure. But again, I would say that, you know, any migrant in Australia, so migrants to Australia really do want to come here to build a new life and to establish a new future for their children. So all of the measures, whether they are, as I said, in healthcare, in education, in infrastructure, in the language schools, all of those are in this budget.
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3: Good morning, I'm Laura Devoy. More investment and less regulation is the message from Liberal leader Angus Taylor as the Coalition presents its alternative policy platform. The Community Radio Network's Noah Seckham reports from Canberra.
4: In his first budget reply speech, Angus Taylor has promised to cut measures introduced by Labor since 2022, including changes to housing investment tax breaks announced on Tuesday.
5: Only closer to the election can we provide a precise immigration number. It would be rash to do so now because...
4: Mr Taylor has promised to increase defence spending to at least 3% of GDP, taxing windfall profits from resources for a future generations fund and limiting immigration to an unknown target.
5: Only closer to the election can we provide a precise immigration number. It would be rash to do so now.
4: Labor Minister Claire O'Neill has dismissed the entire speech as uncosted nonsense.
3: A Senate inquiry will hear plugging gaps in compliance and oversight, strengthening penalties and stronger upstream regulation will help to prevent widespread fraud threatening the NDIS. Sweeping reforms announced in the budget this week hope to rein in the cost of the National Disability Insurance Scheme. Legislation introduced to Parliament yesterday will require Australians to have exhausted all other treatment options before they are considered permanently impaired to enter the scheme. The inquiry will report back by June. One person has died in a bus crash in Queensland's Whitsundays region. Emergency services were called to the Bruce Highway at Gumloo, north of Bowen, about 4 p.m. yesterday. A bus with 29 people on board had left the roadway and rolled onto its side. Several passengers were injured and taken to hospital, including the bus driver, a 70-year-old man who suffered minor injuries. Britain's health secretary has resigned, saying he has lost confidence in Prime Minister Keir Starmer. Wes Streeting is among dozens of MPs who have for days been calling on Mr Starmer to resign immediately or lay out a timeline to step down. Meantime, Labor MP Josh Simons has announced his resignation from Parliament, paving the way for Greater Manchester Mayor Andy Burnham to seek a return. Mr Burnham has been unsuccessful in two previous attempts for the Labor Party's leadership. China's President Xi Jinping has told a state banquet for his US counterpart Donald Trump, China and the US should be partners, not rivals. Mr Xi said the relationship between the two countries was the world's most important. His words were voiced by a translator.
6: The people of China and the United States are both great peoples. Achieving the great rejuvenation of the Chinese nation and making America great again can go hand in hand. We can help each other succeed and advance the well-being of the whole world.
3: That audio from the BBC. And Australia's Delta Goodrum will take to the stage this morning in the second semi-final of the Eurovision Song Contest. 18 acts will perform, 13 will progress. Three of those, the UK, Austria and France, have automatic qualification. Turning to sport, New South Wales has won the Women's State of Origin Series. The Blues went into last night's match at Brisbane's Lang Park with a 1-0 lead. They denied Maroons winger Jasmine Peters twice late in the second half to win the game 14-10. New South Wales coach John Strange said he was over the moon with the series win.
7: It was a bit of an odd game in certain aspects, but the fact that Queensland kept coming, we knew they were going to, and these girls, led by our captain Izzy, just didn't give up.
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11: Yeah, good morning. The weather for the Mid-North Coast for Friday, what are we at? The 15th of May, wow. A high chance of showers becoming less likely in the afternoon and evening. The chance of a thunderstorm late in the morning and in the afternoon with light winds. We have an 80% chance of rain and our fire danger rating is at zero. Our UV index is at moderate. It's currently 13.4 degrees here in Kempsey with a 97% humidity. Wind is 6 kilometres an hour from the west-southwest with 7 kilometre hour wind gusts. Rain, we've had rain since 9 a.m. yesterday morning is 9.8 millimetres and the barometric pressure is currently sitting at 1,027.5 hectopascals. Temperatures expected up and down the coast today. We've got southwest rocks with 21 degrees. Coffs Harbour, Maxwell, Port Macquarie, Crescent Head and Taree all expecting 22 degrees. Kempsey, 23 degrees. Sunrise this morning is at 6:28 a.m. and sunset this afternoon will be at 5:01 p.m. Closing in that darkness, isn't it? Okay.
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13: 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Dungutti kutum badi ditten. Ninambu bitta, ninambu wara, wa buku, bandunakai, mungamungu. 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Dangu bari ditten. And danang, maranga baria ditinja.
12: We furthermore acknowledge the stories, traditions, and living cultures of Aboriginal and Torres Strait Islander peoples on this land, and commit to building a brighter future together.

Yeah, good morning, Kempsey. 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She hopefully won't be back just yet, but yeah, we wish her well and a speedy recovery so I can sleep in of a morning and she can come in here. It's 6:10 a.m. On Tank FM, and we're going to kick off this morning with Save the Last Dance for Me by Emmylou Harris.

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Well, they've nicknamed me the Breaker, with good reason.

Yeah, the Four Tops there. I'm a Believer at 6:24 here at Tink FM. And you listen to Chris on the Brekkie Show, and we're going to have Let's Go Foster and Alan. Molly, My Lovely Molly.

Yeah, traffic's running smooth up and down the coast. There's still those roadworks there at Coffs Harbour at the Pacific Highway where they're building the new bypass. So just be aware in that area for any change traffic conditions. That'll continue right through to the 31st of December this year. So it's going to still be a while before that gets opened. We've got, what else have we got here? The Waterfall Way. It's still one way with traffic lights, and there's in Dorrigo itself on the Waterfall Way, there's resealing work happening up until today, weather permitting. Guess that might just have to end up going into next week. During the day, they're going to have signage for one alternate traffic will be there, 40 kilometres. There'll be some people on board there to advise you if there's any changes. As I say, there's stop and go lights by the look of it. Alrighty, so other than that, there's not much happening on the highway other than road work. We're going to have a little bit of soap by the Jarmels.

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3: Stay there. The latest weather is next.
4: Yeah, weather for the Mid-North Coast is going to be partly cloudy, a high chance of showers becoming less likely late in the afternoon, the chance of a thunderstorm in the late morning and afternoon, light winds, chance of rain is 80% with no fire danger rating. The UV index is at moderate. Now, currently here in Kempsey, it's 13.4 degrees with a 98% humidity. Wind is 7 kilometres an hour from the west with a 7 kilometre hour wind gust. Rain since 9 a.m. yesterday morning is 9.8 millimetres. Pressure is 1,027.7 hectopascals. Temperatures up and down the coast today. We've got Southwest Rocks expecting 21 degrees. Coffs Harbour, Maxwell, Port Macquarie, Crescent Head and Taree all expecting 22 degrees and Kempsey expecting 23. Sunset this evening is at 5:01 p.m. We'll just have a look a bit at the Macquarie waters here. They're going to be east to southerly winds, 10 to 15 knots. Seas are around 1 metre. The swell is from the south, 1 to 1.5 metres inshore, increasing to 1.5 metres to 2 metres offshore south of Crowdy Head. Partly cloudy, chance of showers, the chance of a thunderstorm during the morning and afternoon. Yeah, so the sea's a little bit up, but not much there. Okay, we'll carry on with playing some music. We've got Reach Out of the Darkness, Friend and Lover.

Yeah, Jan and Dean there with little old lady from Pasadena at 6:41 here at Tank FM. And we've got Go Round the Roses by the Janettes. Oh, Sally Go Round the Roses.

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4: Yeah, big thank you there to our sponsors. We're going to have James Blundell up next with Good Wood.

Yeah, Elvis there with a hard-headed woman. He had some fast ones and he had some slow ones. We've got Walking the Night, Junior Walker and the All-Stars.

0: Yeah, John Lennon there with I'm Just a Jealous Guy. Beautiful, beautiful, beautiful, beautiful song. Okay, we're going across to the news now.
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3: National Radio News.
4: Good morning, I'm Laura Devoy. The Coalition has committed to setting up new gas and oil projects on the East Coast to meet future energy needs and achieve self-reliance. In his first budget reply speech, Liberal leader Angus Taylor has promised to deliver a fairer, freer and better Australia by winding back policy measures introduced by Labor. A centrepiece of this push is a commitment to scrap environmental regulation and net zero legislation.
5: We will create under law national strategic priority projects. Two nation building projects will be immediately designated by a coalition government. The Browse Basin offshore gas field in Western Australia and the Taroom oil field in Queensland.
4: Yeah. Meantime, the Asylum Seeker Resource Centre has criticised the Coalition's plan to deny non-citizens welfare payments. It says newly arrived migrants already face waiting periods of up to 4 years before they can access most welfare payments. It says the language used by Mr Taylor misleads the nation. Agricultural groups say skilled migrants do not take Australian jobs but fill critical labour shortages, enrich cultural diversity and stem the decline of country towns. Peak farming bodies have urged an inquiry to consider education campaigns on the essential role of skilled migrants as the Coalition and One Nation call for caps on overseas arrivals. The inquiry, which is examining the economic, social and cultural value of skilled migration to Australia, is due to hear from farmers, small business groups and foreign affairs officials at a hearing in Canberra today. Six people who were on board a cruise ship at the centre of a hantavirus outbreak are due to arrive in Australia today. Four Australian citizens, one permanent resident and a New Zealander are being repatriated from the Netherlands, where they were flown after disembarking the ship earlier this week. They have all tested negative but will quarantine at a facility in Perth for at least 3 weeks. US President Donald Trump says China's leader Xi Jinping has offered his help to reopen the Strait of Hormuz. Mr. Trump was speaking to Fox News after talks in Beijing.
6: He'd like to see Hormuz Strait opened. I said, well, we didn't stop it. They did it, and then we stopped them. You know, sort of interesting. He joked. He said, you know, it's sort of they stopped it, then you stopped them. But they'd like to see it opened. But they actually closed it. He didn't like the fact that they're charging tolls. I don't know if they are or not.
4: Mr. Trump said Mr. Xi also assured him he wouldn't send any military aid to Iran in the war with Israel and the US. Australia's Delta Goodrum has taken to the stage in the second semi-final of the Eurovision Song Contest. Dressed in a sparkling gold dress and playing a sparkling gold piano, she performed her new song, Eclipse. That audio from Eurovision broadcaster SBS. Turning to sport, Geelong has defeated Brisbane in the opening match of the AFL's Sir Doug Nicholls round. The Cats led by 12 points at halftime and fought off a Lions fourth quarter challenge to win the match 17-15-119 to 11-10-76. Sean Manner kicked 3 goals in as many minutes and finished with 5 and 30 disposals. And in football, Matildas captain Sam Kerr has announced she will depart English club Chelsea at the end of this season. Kerr has played 157 games for the Blues and scored 115 goals. She needs one more to equal the club's all-time record.
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7: 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The latest weather is next.
0: Weather for Friday, the 15th of May, partly cloudy, high chance of showers, becoming less likely in the afternoon and evening. The chance of a thunderstorm in the late morning and afternoon, light winds. An 80% chance of rain, there's no fire danger rating, and the UV is at moderate. Current temperature in Kempsey is 14.1 degrees and a 98% humidity. Sorry, I've got a feeling I've got a cough. Wind is 7 kilometres an hour from the northwest, and wind gusts are 7 kilometres an hour. Rain since 9 a.m. yesterday morning is 9.8 degrees. No, sorry, I've lost it. 9.8 millimetres. Pressure is currently at 1,028.1 hectopascals. With current temperatures expected up and down the coast, we've got Southwest Rocks 21, Coffs Harbour, Maxwell, Port Macquarie, Crescent Head and Taree all expecting 22. Kempsey is expecting 23. And sunset's 5:01 p.m. Sorry. Excuse me. Okay, we're going to have Johnny Cash singing Water from somewhere. Sorry.

Yes, that was Johnny Cash and Johnny Carter Jr. singing that song. I apologise for my nearly coughing fit through the news. It's still trying to get over this dreaded cold. And we are a little bit short for announcers at the moment, so we battle on, as we do. I'm not one to write lay down and roll up in the bed unless I'm nearly dead. And I'm not going to let that happen. All righty, let's move right on and we'll have Mamas and the Papas move in a little bit closer, baby.

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1: Yeah, The Brekkie Show with Chris at 7.12 a.m. And we're cruising along here. Now I've had a drink and my throat's a little bit better. We've got My Eyes Adore You by John St. Peters and Jane Scarley.

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Yeah, Troy Cassidalia. Cassidalia. Troy Cassidaly with Singing Tree there. And what are we going to put in here, little space we've got? We might just have Elvis Presley singing Mystery Train.

0: Yeah, traffic's still running smooth up and down the M1 motorway, except for the roadworks at several spots. Also on at Ellenbar on the Oxy Highway at Rushes Creek, there's roadwork right through there till the end of July. There's signage in place. There's a 40 kilometres an hour limit. That'll be every day. Traffic controllers are on site to direct motorists. And you're advised to allow another 5 minutes of additional travel time. So if you're going up the Oxley Highway, just be aware of that in that area.
1: 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Join me each week for a breath of fresh air, Saturday at midday after the news update. It's a light, bright and breezy mix of music with lots of interviews from your favourite stars of the 60s, 70s and 80s. I love tracking down and chatting to the people who make the music, and I can think of nothing better than putting a smile on your face as together we relive some of the best days of our collective youth. 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Right here on 103.1 Tank FM.
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4: Stay there. The latest weather is next.
0: Weather for the mid-north coast for Friday the 15th of May, partly cloudy, a high chance of showers becoming less likely in the afternoon and evening. The chance of a thunderstorm in the morning and in the afternoon, light winds, a chance of rain, we're looking at 80% chance of rain. We've got a fire danger rating of none, so you can light a fire if you can get it to start. UV index is moderate. We're now currently sitting at 14.7 degrees here in Kempsey with a 98% humidity. No wind to speak of from any direction. Rain, we have 9.8 mils since 9 a.m. yesterday morning, and the pressure currently sitting at 1,028.3 hectopascals. Current temperatures, tempers is expecting up and down the coast today. Southwest Rocks 21, Coffs Harbour, Maxwell, Port Macquarie, Crescent Head and Taree all expecting 22, and Kempsey 23. And the sun will set this evening at 5:01 p.m. Alrighty, so we're going to have Nat King Cole and George Shearing singing Pick Yourself Up.
5: Pick yourself up. Take a deep breath.

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Yeah, that was Wailing Jelling singing Don't Think Twice, It's All Right. What a deep, beautiful voice that he has. So we've got Marty Wilde with Rubber Ball.

0: Yeah, Twisted Sister there, I Want to Rock. Are you all awake now? I just put that one on to make sure you're awake. Okay, well, we're going to have some sponsors next.
1: 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The van will also be cruising into Crescent Head every second Wednesday from 9:30 to 11:30am, setting up in the car park of the Crescent Head Country Club. 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
0: Yeah, big thank you there to our sponsors once again. It's 7:47 here at Tank FM and you're listening to a very sick Chris on the radio. We're just getting through the morning, so yeah, I hope, Ian, if you're listening, that you're feeling a bit better than what I am. Okay, we'll have Frank Sinatra. Things are such... Sorry, I'm not having trouble reading this morning as well because I'm sick. There Are Such Things by Frank Sinatra.

Yeah, aren't the eras of music different from Twisted Sister to Frank Sinatra and in between? So this music is amazing when you really think about the way people sing it today to what they did back then. As I say, back then we can understand what they say. So then we're going to go to Little Genie by Elton John.

Dee Dee Sharp there with Do the Bird. Yeah, that's a different one again, isn't it? We're going to have Holy Moly, Holy Ho. Hey.

0: A reminder that school speed zones are now in operation. Speed limits of 40 kilometres per hour and below should now be observed. New South Wales school zones generally operate between 8 to 9:30 a.m. and 2:30 to 4 p.m. on school days.
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3: National Radio News.
4: Good morning, I'm Laura Devoy. Labor has dismissed the Coalition's alternative budget proposal as uncosted nonsense. Liberal leader Angus Taylor delivered his first budget reply speech last night, promising an historic cut to migration, removing non-citizens from welfare and cutting regulation if the Coalition wins the next election. Housing Minister Claire O'Neill says some of the policies sounded like thought bubbles written on the back of a napkin. Minister O'Neill took particular aim at calls to cut the National Construction Code from 2,000 pages to 200.
5: It's hard to pick what the most ridiculous part of that speech was, but I think for me as Housing Minister, this was probably it. The National Construction Code is a document that's too complex. We need to reduce red tape and regulation, but I don't think we want to throw out the baby with the bathwater when it comes to housing safety and quality in this country.
4: Six people due to arrive in Australia today will be tested for hantavirus upon arrival. The group were taken off a cruise ship at the centre of an outbreak earlier this week. They're due to fly into Perth, where they will quarantine for at least 3 weeks. Federal Health Minister Mark Butler told the ABC all have tested negative so far and are in good shape.
6: They'll be tested immediately. They land in Perth and have been transported to the quarantine facility there. There are expert staff that we've deployed from Darwin's Critical Care and Trauma Response Centre who are there ready to take them, and they'll be there for at least 3 weeks.
4: Australian researchers have figured out why influenza can lead to life-threatening complications during pregnancy. In most people, influenza stays in the upper respiratory tract, but during pregnancy, the virus can extend beyond the lungs into the cardiovascular system. Researchers from RMIT University have identified a viral sensor in the immune system, which can become overactive during pregnancy, and say blocking it could help protect developing babies. They say their findings shift understanding of how respiratory viruses affect pregnancy. A key member of the British Cabinet has resigned, putting increased pressure on the Prime Minister Keir Starmer. The Health Secretary, Wes Streeting, said he'd lost confidence in Sir Keir's leadership and it was clear the PM wouldn't lead Labor into the next election. Here's the BBC's Rob Watson.
7: The profound crisis in British politics and the governing Labor Party appears to be deepening. In a damning resignation letter, Wes Streeting accused the Prime Minister of providing a vacuum rather than a vision, of drift rather than direction, and of always blaming others. What happens next isn't clear. Events are moving fast. Mr. Streeting hasn't yet officially challenged for the leadership, but he might, as may others. Keir Starmer has said he would fight off any challenge. Once again, British politics is mired in uncertainty and drama.
4: Australia's Delta Goodrum is through to the final of the Eurovision Song Contest. It's the first time Australia has qualified for the final since 2023. The final will be held in Vienna on Saturday night, local time. Turning to sport, New South Wales has won the Women's State of Origin Series. The Blues went into last night's match at Brisbane's Lang Park with a 1-0 lead. They denied Maroons winger Jasmine Peters twice late in the second half to win the game 14-10. New South Wales coach John Strange said he was over the moon with the series win.
8: It was a bit of an odd game in certain aspects, but the fact that Queensland kept coming, we knew they were going to, and these girls, led by our captain Izzy, just didn't give up.
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2: 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I'm Alex McLaughlin with today's report. National sheep and lamb supply tightened further this week, with 62,500 head offered nationally through Auctions Plus. The seasonal contraction ahead of Christmas was expected, and importantly, prices and key indicators continue to demonstrate resilience despite softer clearance in some categories. The Auctions Plus restocker lamb indicator eased marginally on the week to average $205 per head or 1,107 cents per kilogram dressed weight. While the weekly movement was softer, the broader trend remains positive. At this point in the calendar, the yearly is sitting at its strongest level in 5 years. Compared with historical performance, current values remain well above the long-term average and highlight a market that is holding firm even as listings taper into the Christmas period. Lamb numbers were lower across most categories, with crossbred lambs the largest offering at 22,900 head. Average prices for crossbred lambs eased $2 to average $198 per head, with clearance softening to 57%. This easing reflects increased buyer selectivity rather than a loss of demand, as well-bred and well-finished lambs continue to attract solid competition. Merino weather lambs held steady at $159 per head and cleared strongly at 80%. Meanwhile, Merino ewe lambs recorded one of the most standout movements of the week, lifting $65 to average $191 per head. First cross ewe lambs also showed a notable improvement, rising $50 week on week to average $268 per head, supported by a 78% clearance rate. Shedding breed lambs continued to perform well, clearing 90% of offerings despite a $10 easing in the average price. National clearance softened 60%, driven largely by softer results in the crossbred lambs and heavier ewe categories. Despite this, value over reserve strengthened $20, indicating vendor expectations remain largely aligned with the market. From a state perspective, New South Wales remained the dominant listing state, accounting for 50% of total offerings, though listings declined 21% on last week. Victoria followed with 34% of listings, with both states recording softer clearance and reduced numbers sold. Meanwhile, Queensland and Tasmania recorded strong percentage increases off low volumes. That concludes today's Daily Market Update, brought to you by Auctions Plus, dedicated to connecting ag.
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0: ready for the Kempsey Poultry Club annual show coming up on Sunday, the 17th of May at the Kempsey Showground. You'll see up to 530 birds on display, all different breeds, with top breeders from across New South Wales heading to Kempsey for this big annual event. Judges are travelling in from Nanango in Queensland and Llandillo in New South Wales, bringing expert eyes to the competition. Entry is free, with morning tea and lunch available, and judging starts at 8:30 a.m. sharp. If you'd like an entry schedule, contact Terry Burley on 0448 427 001. 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
2: Stay there. The latest weather is next.
3: Fair weather for the mid-north coast for Friday, the 15th of May. Partly cloudy, high chance of showers, becoming less likely in the afternoon and evening. The chance of a thunderstorm late this morning and in the afternoon. Light winds. There's an 80% chance of rain today with no fire danger rating. The UV index is sitting at moderate. It's currently 15.7 degrees in Kempsey with a 97% humidity. Winds are 7 kilometres an hour from the west-northwest with 11 kilometre hour wind gusts. Rain, we've had 9.8 millimetres of rain since 9 a.m. yesterday morning, and the barometric pressure is at 1,028.4 hectopascals. Temperatures expected up and down the coast today are 21 for Southwest Rocks, Coss Harbour, Maxville, Port Macquarie, Crescent Head and Taree all expecting 22, and Kempsey's expecting 23. The sun will set this afternoon at 5:01 p.m.

0: Yeah, there's another one of Waylon Jennings, It's So Easy.
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1: Yeah, that's me. I'll be back on Monday from 9 a.m. to noon with Echoes of the Past and hopefully sounding a little bit better than I do today. We're going to have Dr. Hook bubbling up.
2: Hello, sweetheart. I really want to tell you something, but I think you're going to sit down. I used to...

you, baby. Believe me, I need somebody with a bucket. Come on, get the fire department. It's getting out of control. I never thought it was gonna get like this, baby. I've been in love before, but I never was drowned.

Yeah, traffic's flowing pretty well up and down the highway. Yeah, be careful in the rain out there. The roads are pretty slippery. If you're going north in the next weeks in the evening, the Tugan Bypass Tunnel will be closed. They're doing road work there. So there's a northbound and a southbound way to go around that, a detour. It's northbound, it's exit the Gold Coast Highway into Tugan Currumbin Road to rejoin the Pacific Motorway at Currumbin, and southbound via Currumbin Road, exit 95, onto the Gold Coast Highway to rejoin the Pacific Motorway. This is going to be happening for right up until the 22nd of May, from next Monday, the 18th of May, so be aware in that area. The roadworks at Coss Harbour there change, traffic conditions are changing all the time, so be aware what the signs say when you get to that area. Other than that, traffic looks pretty good at the moment. So we're going to have David Campbell singing Things.

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5: Weather for the mid-north coast for Friday the 15th of May. It's going to be partly cloudy. There's a high chance of showers becoming less likely in the afternoon and evening. The chance of a thunderstorm late in the morning or afternoon. Light winds. Chance of rain, 80%. No fire danger rating and the UV sitting at moderate. Currently 16.4 degrees here in Kempsey with a 93% humidity. Wind is 9 kilometres an hour from the west with 11 kilometre hour wind gusts. Since 9am yesterday morning, we've had 9.8 mil of rain and the barometric pressure sitting at 1,028.5 hectopascals. Temperatures expected up and down the coast today. We've got Southwest Rocks 21 degrees, Coffs Harbour, Maxwell, Port Macquarie, Crescent Head and Taree all expecting 22 and Kempsey 23. And the sun will set this evening at 5:01 p.m. Alrighty, let's move right along. We're going to have The Love of the Loved by Cilla Black.

Yeah, Gee Whiz, It's You there by Cliff Richard. We have the Dixie Cups. Gee, the moon is shining bright next.

Yeah, Old Man Trouble by Daniel O'Donnell there. I'm in Trouble, yeah, wow, that's an interesting one of Daniel's. Budapest by Dean Ray next.

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1: Yeah, big thank you there to our sponsors. So here we go with Hangin' Five with the Deltones.

Yeah, Del Shannon there with Runaway. It's 8:50 here at Tank FM. You're listening to Chris on the last few minutes of the breakfast show. We're going to have Cole Joy and the Joy.

Yeah, thanks for tuning in today and bearing with me with my voice and coughs and everything else. I'll be back on Monday between 9 and noon with Echoes of the Past. Stay safe over the weekend and God bless.

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3: Good morning, I'm Laura Devoy. A group of Australians and a New Zealander exposed to the hantavirus are due to arrive in Perth late morning Western Australia time. Shannon Kirkwood has more.
4: The six were all passengers of a cruise ship at the centre of the hantavirus outbreak. They departed the Netherlands last night and will continue to quarantine in Perth upon their arrival.
5: All passengers and all crew members will travel this flight for its duration in full PPE. There are very strict conditions about the flight, about the landing, and about the quarantine arrangements at Bullsbrook.
4: Federal Health Minister Mark Butler also says the group has so far tested negative to the virus and are in good health. 11 cases have been reported across all passengers on the cruise ship. Three deaths are associated with the outbreak.
3: An investigation is underway into a fatal bus crash in North Queensland. Emergency services were called to the Bruce Highway at Gumloo between Townsville and Bowen about 4 p.m. yesterday. The bus had left the roadway and rolled onto its side. One person died and 19 were taken to hospital. Three are reportedly fighting for life. Superintendent Dean Kavanagh says the scene was horrific.
6: It was an extremely traumatic tragedy that we've seen here. You can imagine there was multiple responding emergency services, there was members of the public, there was quite severe injuries, and again, tragically, we did lose one life there yesterday.
3: It's the second fatal bus crash on that stretch of the Bruce Highway in 2 years. Queensland Premier David Crisafulli told the ABC the road is not up to scratch.
7: But it's such an important road. It's so important to who we are as a state, but also a nation. It is a national highway. I don't believe as a whole it's up to scratch. We've put a lot of work in a short period of time about identifying what that is, and we're working with the Commonwealth who do need to fund 80% of that.
3: A state funeral will be held in Perth for a World War II veteran who was the state's longest-serving MP. Bill Graydon died last month at the age of 105. He served in the Middle East, Singapore, Papua New Guinea and Borneo during the Second World War. After returning home, he entered politics and spent six decades in the state and federal parliaments. A service will be held at St George's Cathedral in Perth on Tuesday, the 2nd of June. Australia's Delta Goodrum is through to the final of the Eurovision Song Contest. Dressed in a sparkling gold dress and playing a sparkling gold piano, she performed her new song Eclipse in the semi-final this morning. That audio from Eurovision broadcaster SBS. It's the first time since 2023 Australia has qualified for the final. It will be held in Vienna on Saturday night, local time. Turning to sport, Geelong has defeated Brisbane in the opening match of the AFL's Sir Doug Nicholls round. The Cats led by 12 points at halftime and fought off a Lions fourth quarter challenge to win the match 17-15-117 to 11-10-76. Sean Manner kicked three goals in as many minutes and finished with 5-30 disposals. And in football, Matildas captain Sam Kerr has announced she will depart English club Chelsea at the end of this season. Kerr has played 157 games for the Blues and scored 115 goals. She needs one more to equal the club's all-time record.
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1: This is Tank FM's weather update for Kempsey and the Macleay Valley. Friday's forecast is partly cloudy with a high chance of showers. Light winds. Kempsey 23 and Southwest Rocks 21 degrees. Saturday's outlook is cloudy. The chance of morning fog inland. High chance of showers in the north. Medium chance elsewhere. Light winds. Kempsey 23 and Southwest Rocks 21 degrees. Sunday's forecast is partly cloudy. High chance of showers. The chance of a thunderstorm along the coastal fringe. Light winds. Kempsey 24 and Southwest Rocks 21 degrees. 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
1: Hi, I'm Caroline. I grew up in foster care because of abuse and neglect earlier in my life. Now I'm studying a double degree and working in my field. People in foster care often face stigma about being in care, a life they didn't choose to live. Stop the stigma. Don't punish us by treating us differently for something that we didn't choose.
2: Help snap that stigma.